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And because of the love you have for Shri Ram, you, O Parvati, you have put forward this question for the welfare of the world. So as you have asked this question, the world will benefit from the answers that will be derived out of this question, my dear devotees. And this is why Devi Parvati, she appears to be in the state of doubt, so that she can present these questions to Bhagwan Shivji, so that the wisdom will flow directly from the lips of Bhagwan Shiva. My dear devotees, because you have love for that Lord, you have put forward this question, my dear devotees. And so from time to time, there will be many questions that pertain to God in our minds. There will be many questions that we wish to ask. And you know, sometimes we'll go to our gurus, sometimes we'll meet a holy brahmana, a pundit, and we will ask various questions. Because of the love in our hearts, we really want to know more. We want to become educated. We want to dispel our ignorance. But when there's no love in the heart for Shri Ram, my devotees, one will also have questions about Bhagwan. But these questions will be put forward not for the welfare of ourselves or the welfare of others, but these questions will be put forward to see how much the person that we are asking the question knows. You know, sometimes we may know something. We have knowledge about something. We may be very well educated on a particular topic, or have knowledge about how something works or how it functions, how it operates. But yet we will pose a question to someone who may not be as educated as we are in that particular area, or we may not be learned in that particular area. We will pose that question. For what reason? To highlight how much we know. Sometimes, to highlight how much we know, we make an attempt to show how much others do not know. So by highlighting others' ignorance, we'll be able to show how much we know. Devi Parvati, my dear devotees, when she asked this question, she did not do so to belittle Lord Shiva. She did not ask this question to show off how much she knows, but she was really in a state of doubt and she wanted the world to know. My dear devotees, in other words, when you ask these questions, there must be love in your heart for God, and you must really genuinely, you must be seeking an answer. You must not be trying to belittle the person that you are asking the question to. You must not be trying to highlight how much you know or your greatness. You must not make an attempt to bring name and fame to yourself. But you must do so that you will become more educated. My dear devotees, and so now, Shankar Bhagavan, he says to Devi Parvati, what he says, this beautiful verse now tells us.

In this final verse for tonight, my devotees, Shankar Bhagwan, he says, Hey Parvati, mere vichar se tu Shri Ram ji ke kripa ke karan tumhare man mein swapan mein bhi shok moha sandhya aur brahm kuch nahi hai. He says, O Devi, Hey Parvati, by the grace of Shri Ram, not even in sleep will we have grief, will we have any kind of distress, shok. We will have no types of pain if we have the grace of Ram. If we have the grace of Shri Ram, O Parvati, there will be no moha, no infatuation. There will be no sandeha. There will be no doubts or mistake or error that will enter mama bichara kachunahi, that will enter into the mind as so long as we have the grace of Bhagwan Ram. My dear devotees, and the grace of the Lord is everything in this world. We must understand that. The grace and the blessings of Bhagwan is everything in this world. Once that grace falls upon us, my dear devotees, there are no impossibilities. Once that grace falls upon us, we'll have all the successes that we wish for. We will have satisfaction of all our wishes, all our desires. We'll have, my dear devotees, contentment in life. We'll be highly contented as so long as the grace of the Lord falls on us. If the grace of the Lord falls on us, we'll be protected at all times, despite where we are, despite being around those who will want to bring harm and pain to others. The grace of God will protect us. My dear devotees, how do we attain that grace? How do we attain that grace? It is by devoting ourselves to the Lord, devoting ourselves to satsang, devoting ourselves to the words of the scriptures, and allowing it to purify ourselves. This is how we will get that grace. This is how we will get the blessings or the mercy, the compassion of the Lord, my dear devotees. You know, sometimes because of our ego, we fail to realize that everything rests in the hands of God. Sometimes we believe, you know, we by ourselves can turn things around. We believe sometimes we by ourselves cannot make a different result. My dear devotees, we can't do it by ourselves. We surely will have to make a concerted effort to change circumstances and situations and so on. And in that concerted effort, we will need the grace and blessings of the Lord. My dear devotees, and once we have that grace, no doubt will enter in our minds. My dear devotees, have no doubt when it comes to God. Have faith in the Lord. And if you go through those difficult times and those challenging situations, the trials, the tribulations, it is only to make you stronger, my dear devotees. It is to make you stronger. And if you are strong, you will endure all the pain, whether physically or otherwise, that comes your way. And at the end of it, you will remain strong. You will have not lost any faith. But if you succumb to weakness, my dear devotees, if you succumb to weakness when the pressures have been placed on you, my dear devotees, then you, of course, with those pressures, and you enter into that state of weakness, you will lose your will. My dear devotees, you will lose your will. What makes us strong, my dear devotees? What it is that makes us strong, mentally and otherwise,
It is the situations that we have gone through. It is the experiences that may have not been pleasant. But you know what? When we thought we could not find the end of it, when we thought we will not find the answer, when we thought we could not survive this pain or those trials and tribulations, and we did, and at the end of it, we realized we were able to do so, it makes you a stronger person. And now, in future, when you are confronted with any other situation, you will be more prepared to deal with those situations than you were before. So you know what? Sometimes we have to thank God, because everything in this world happens for a reason. Everything happens for a reason. And you know it is said, if God brings you to it, God will take you out of it. He will take you out of it. Don't lose faith. Have faith in that Lord. Trust in Him. Believe in Him. And surrender unto Him. Surrender unto Him in totality. Don't surrender 50% and 80%. Don't surrender yourselves. But surrender yourself in the way that you give yourself all. You give your all to Bhagavan. Leave everything up to Him. Leave everything up to Him. He will look after everything. Have the faith and the trust and belief that He will look after your needs and He will secure your future. Igbal Bolo Umapati Maha Devaki. My dear devotees, we'll join a couple bhajans at this time, and we invite you, of course, to join with us as we continue to glorify that Bhagavan.

From Sore Umapati Mahadevaki Jai. Madhavati, as we join in one more bhajan. The bhajan says, Chandadeva of Sita and Ram, Chandadeva of Radha and Sham. Always chant the name of the Lord. And so by chanting the name of the Lord, we'll all become purified.

My little tease this evening, it has been a privilege to be in your company, of course, sharing these wonderful moments. Wonderful moments are moments when we can sit and read our scripture, when we can sit and reflect. Wonderful moments are moments when we can sing bhajans, when we can call God's name. And therefore, this evening, we have been given the opportunity to do so. To the many of you who are still tuned in to TV Jagriti and Radio Jagriti as well, we'd like to say Bhagwan's blessings to you this evening. You have taken bath in the Ganga by listening to the Katha. And so, I am sure your mind, your body, and your soul has now become purified. May we purify ourselves like this as often as we have the opportunity. This evening, my devotees, I must at this time say many thanks to the members of the group who have accompanied me here to join, of course, in the evening of satsang. To you, my devotees, I'd like to wish you Bhagwan's grace, Bhagwan's blessings, and remember, you are blessed. Always remember that. You are blessed. And always think positively. Let us all join our hands together as we join now in our closing prayer, our thoughts, of course, at the feet of that Mariyara Purushottam Bhagavan.

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He is a boat with no shore who doesn't know you. 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He became the king of his own fate, who forgetting this world got your company. 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

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With just a spark of revenge, the entire Lanka of Ravan gets burned down. Lines of enemies lose to a single one, a particle becomes a mountain when your name becomes a shloka. O Ganesha.

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Ricky Ramlagan in your company here with you until midnight, time check 16 minutes after 9. Yeah, let's say Sitaram to all our listeners home here in Trinidad and Tobago, regionally, internationally, joining us on 102.7 FM, joining us via any of our internet platforms. Thank you so very much for allowing us into your homes, your workplaces, your vehicles on this beautiful Thursday night, the 13th of August, 2026. Hey, anyone celebrating a birthday today? Happy birthday to you. If you're celebrating your anniversary, congratulations, Bhagwan's choices, blessings. 663-1027, the number you can get me in studio. WhatsApp messages to 312-3901. Or international listeners, you add 1868 before those numbers, yeah? Our telephone line will be open. I'll head to our message board after this one.

0: 21 minutes after 9, and as promised, heading to our telephone line 6631027 and our message board 3123901. That's Tram to Cinderella and Bisram to Munisars in our company. Bhagwan's choice of blessings. See you guys. We say Tram to Sharadan to Bhagwan Singh. Auntie Doris Tambi Gobardhan, also there in New York, in Canada. Bhagwan's choice of blessings to you. Sitaram, you're live on air. Go right ahead.
1: Sitaram, just enjoying Cinderella Sapna. So I'd like to call and wish my niece from Long Island, Tina Saif, happy, happy birthday. Today's her birthday.
0: Mm-hmm.
1: And greetings coming from her husband, Wally, her children, Amira, Alena, Aidan, her mom and dad, Geeta and Bean, Ramdev from Brooklyn, New York, Ravi and the entire Brooklyn and the Long Island crew, Natalie, Savir, Saish, Shakti, all her uncles and aunts,
0: mm-hmm.
1: not forgetting the Trinidad Posse, Auntie Sita, Irenuka, Sean, Baby Nathan, the Lakandas, the Samlals, the Chaitus, and Auntie Sharmati. Wishing Tina, God blessings, and many, many more birthdays to come. Thank you, Rick.
0: You're welcome, Sitaram. Radio Jagati, 1.7 FM. Let's say Sitaram to Sharyan and the Ram Logans out there in Arima. Sangeeta, Ryan, the entire home circle, Bhagwan's choice of blessings. We say Sitaram to the Sings, to Richmond Roof, the Surge Knots, Auntie Umati and Ravi Austin in St. Helena. The Sings in Kunapia, Uncle Kishore, Auntie Parvati, Anand and Nu and Shashti, Patsy and the Ramrups in Kunapia, to Anand Puja and Vasu. The Let's say Sitaram to the Sukna Nuns of Endeavor Shagwanas, Ria and Suresh, the Varshantindar, the Raghus and Mahadevs out there in La Quesa, the Mohammeds of Prisal.

Exactly 9:30, Rita Jaggerty. Well, it's 0.7 FM. Here's the Citram to Eddie Osta in Malik Barataria. And to Doreen of Arangwes, Tanti Margaret in Barataria as well. And to Dolly, Uncle Cox and Rina in Turi. And to Radhika, Uncle Roop, Little Kuru Road, Kumoto. Saying Citram to Mama Doll Osta in Suri Village, Lopino. Bagfan's choices blessings. Let's say Citram and Tanti Dia in the Sipasads of Family Drive in Neva. Bagfan's choices blessings to you guys as well. Happy Thursday night. Once again, Tanti Sita Lakinda, the Lakindas and Sam Lal, South there in Montrose, Shaguanas, Renuka, Sean, Baby Nathan, Ravi, the entire Brooklyn crew and the Long Island crew, and Tatina, happy birthday to you. We say Sita Ram, Uncle Dan, and the Savin McCoy at the Solan Indra of Paje, and the Geet, Auntie Gangade of Paje as well, the Basdeos, Auntie Savi, Uncle Muni, Sunita, Narendra, Anita, Videsh, Shivesh, Arif and Aaron, the Pilates, Satya and Lynette. Let's say Sitaram to Panaji, Panit Varun, Hari Prasad, Himaji, Avantika, Aradhana, and Tisita. Enjoy this one.

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Dr. Avish, Uncle Kangadar Singh, Austin in Brampton, and Mr. Rajendra Govind and family in Mississauga, reminding you, hey, sending a text message, sending a WhatsApp message, you gotta send your name, otherwise, not sure who it is coming from or who's in our company, right? So 7802, gotta send your name with a message.

Louisa is either Uncle Ramos, Amaru Othe, in Las Lumas, the Shakti and Rodney as well. Bhagwan's choices, blessings. Let's say either I'm the Gita and Selena, the Rupchans, Othe and Ghat Road, Miss and Mrs. Dulichan Gopal of Williams Hill. Saying either I'm to Sharon and Tully in Pinal, once again Neil, Nathan, Ariel, Rishi, Suad and Terry, Officer John Maraj, Othe and Barakpur, Officer Ajay Maraj and the entire Monroe Road crew, Sergeant Manbod and Devi. Sita and you guys. Auntie Andy, Uncle Loach, Auntie Rosie, Bhagwan's choices, blessings. To all our drivers on the roadways, say, safe journey to your destination. 19 minutes before 10.

saying si Dram, Tanti Malti, Uncle Ralphie, Shivi, Sunil, Sita, Sean, Melissa, Samira, and Vani. I was there in Orlando playing this one for you guys. Bhagwan's choices, blessings.

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0: 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WhatsApp messages to 312-3901, saying Sidharam once again to Cinderella and Bisram in our company, to Dulam and Dulari of today in Queens, New York. Bhagwan's choice of blessings, you guys. Saying Sidharam, Tanti Kushmawati and Renessa, the Hari Prasads out there in Orlando, Sunita Prashad and Mom and Isa out in Hollywood, Florida. Those of you at home just are relaxing right about now. See you, auntie, guys. Bhagwan's choices, choices, blessings. Andy and Anna, what are this one for you guys once again? We've got 7 minutes before the 10 o'clock hour, yeah? And this one, just about 6 minutes 49, so this should take us to the top of the hour. I'll start back this one from the top. Let's see who we've got in our company. Sitaram, you live on Egg, right, Ed?
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4: 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So Sitaram, keep up the good work.
0: Thank you very much. That's Uncle Gangadhar Singh out today in Brampton.

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5: 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The music you know and love on this beautiful Thursday night. The music that continues to emanate from our studios, Konapashe Main Road Extension, Church Roosevelt Highway in Tunapuna. Got some more beautiful bhajans for you, and then of course I've got your old and goldies all ready queued up for your listening pleasure as we journey musically to midnights.

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Once again, to Auntie Malti, Uncle Ralphie, Shivi, Sunil, Sita, Sean, Melissa, Samira, and Vani out in Orlando. Auntie Chan, out there in Murad Street, Auntie Radha and the Perman family, Five Rivers Oka, to Mishamati, happy Thursday night to you. Auntie Sita Lakinda, Bhagwan's choice of blessings. Andy and Anna, Sita, Auntie guys, once again. Auntie Dolly, Uncle Cox, and Rina, out there in Turay. Enjoy this one.

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Ricky Ramlagan in your company, taking you to the magical midnight hour on your Sundar Sapna, your enchanted journey to beautiful dreams, your daily dose of lullabies. And of course, yeah, continuing to broadcast to you live from the corner of Pasir Main Road Extension, Cheshire Roosevelt Highway in Tunapuna. Saying sit right once again to all our listeners home here in Trinidad and Tobago, regionally, internationally, those of you just that relax

Sing on this beautiful Thursday night. Already the 13th of August, yeah? Time certainly flies. And once again, anyone celebrating a birthday today, happy, happy birthday to you. Celebrating your anniversary, congratulations. Bhagwan's choices, blessings. Let's get into our olden goldies, Lata G and Mukesh, playing this one from Ashamati, out there in our Five Rivers. Adisita Lakanda out there in Montrose, Shagwanas. Cinderella and Bisram, the Munisars. Dula Mandulari out there in Queens, New York. The Rampasads of Queens, of our New York. Anand, Annie and Abby are Triple A's. Auntie Malti, Uncle Ralphie, Shivi, Sunil, Zita, Sean, Melissa, Samira and Vani out there in Orlando. Andy and Hannah, enjoy. All our drivers on the roadways, save journey to your destination.

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The number you can get me in studio. WhatsApp messages to 3123901, saying Sitram once again. Uncle Rama Samaru out there in Las Lomas, Auntie Radhika, Uncle Roop, Little Kuru Road, Kumoto. Uncle Jailal, Auntie Mohani, the Sakrams out there in Hydraulic Trace. Sir Ajahn Van Borden Devi, Sitram to you guys.

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And let's go to the movie Andaz of 1949. 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

And Nalini, here's another one for you. 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

27 after 11, and here now is where we get into some of our back-to-back music as we journey on to midnight. Saying see once again, Tanti Sita Lakindau there in Montrose, Shagwanas, Alini and the entire Dilraj family, Mishamuti, Sita Anti once again, Anti Radha, and the Pyramans out there in our Five Rivers, Aruka, Cinderella and Bisram, Dula Mandulari, Anti Malti, Uncle Ralphie, Shivi, Sunil, Sita Sean, Melissa, Samira and Vani, Andy and Anna. Hey, we're going to Akismat of 1968, yeah?

That one from Anaya Andaz, and here's the one I promised you from CID of 1956. We've got 14 again to go before midnight.

And quickly approaching the midnight hour, my friends. So this is where I've got to wrap things up now. Make my way out of studio. As I remind you, hey, if God brings you to it, He will bring you through it, right? Happy moments, praise God. Difficult moments, seek God. Quiet moments, worship God. Painful moments, trust God. Every moment, my dear friends, thank God. Ricky Ramlagan, thanking you for allowing me into your hearts, into your homes via the airwaves of Radio Jaggerty, 102.7 FM. I'll be with you tomorrow once again. We'll do another Sundara Sapna. Until then, hey, enjoy the rest of this beautiful night. Have a blessed and awesome, a safe day tomorrow. And remember, Bhagwan loves you, right? Ricky Ramlagan saying, see you around, the listeners.

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As we begin this new day, O Bhagwan, bless us that we may have a productive and fruitful broadcasting day and may be able to inform, enlighten, educate, uplift, as well as entertain all people throughout the world.

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1: सुसंस्कार or good values form that precious treasure which is handed down as a traditional legacy, an heirloom from one generation to another. This is the reason why humanity is alive and thriving even today. It is said that there is no protection, no weapon greater than good values. One who embraces such values always triumphs. The most difficult situations diffuse before the constant flicker of good values. The seed of good values sown in childhood bears fruits all through one's life. One never wavers if these cardinal virtues enlightened his path. These values become his friends and show him the right course in life. So let us listen to a few shlokas and stotras which would not only delight our children but also beautify their personalities with the glow of right values. Susanskar.

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Jai Sitaram, my dear friends, and welcome to the program Bhakti Arpan right here on Radio Jagriti 102.7 FM, heard every Friday morning from 6 to 7 a.m. It is indeed our pleasure to welcome you and

have you here with us once again. To all of those who are joining us right here in Trinidad and Tobago this morning as you commute to work. To those of you who are returning from work, as well as to those of you, my dear friends, who join us across the World Wide Web and listen to us on Radio Jagruti 102.7 FM. It's indeed our pleasure to welcome you this morning once again. Beautiful and inspirational kathas, bhajans, and of course, life-changing stories, all in an effort to enhance your day and to start your day on the right foot, to take you through the weekend, and of course, to encourage some moments of ponder and reflection. But before we do so, we turn our attention to the lotus light feet of the Divine Goddess. This morning, once again, Saptashloki Durga Saptashati.

Welcome back, my dear friends. This morning, the program Bhakti Arpan right here on Radio Jagriti 102.7 FM. We look at the sacrifice of the great saints and sages as they themselves illustrate to us by their very actions and by their professed words how we can improve our lives and what can be done for us. Sometimes the misgivings that come in our lives and the many difficulties that come to us from time to time, they are so overtaken by the emotion that we only see the evil that comes out of it or the bad that comes out of it, but inherently there is some good that is always there to teach us a lesson. In the scriptures there is a story of four travelers who had to take their rest one night under a big tree. It was winter, and so they started a fire to warm themselves. A bird lived in the tree with its wife and children, and the little bird looked down and saw the travelers. It said to its wife, "My dear, what shall we do now? There are some guests in our house. They are hungry. We must entertain them anyhow. We are householders and should show some form of hospitality. We have nothing to offer them." And like this, the husband and the wife, they looked at each other, but bearing in mind that they have little chicks.

and so it dropped itself into the fire below and got roasted. The wife of the bird witnessed this noble action of her husband, and she thought within herself that there are four guests. The flesh of one bird is not sufficient for all of them. Let me also do the same sacrifice in the fulfillment of the pure sankalp of my husband, the resolution that has been by my husband. The duty of the wife is always to stand at the side of her husband and be there as an able support. And so she also plunged herself into the fire and soon perished. The five little ones, looking at the sacrifice that was made by their parents and thinking to themselves, still the food is not sufficient for four guests. Our parents have done their duty well. We should keep up the name of our worthy parents. They have done great sacrifice. We should also contribute towards this Atithi Yajna, the Yajna of serving the guest and whereby honoring the guest as God. They also fell into the fire and were burnt to death. The four travelers were struck with utter amazement when they witnessed the deeds of the little birds. They did not partake of the flesh. They remained without food to honor the sacrifice of those who gave of their lives for the sake of their happiness. Indeed, my dear friends, powerful messages that are sent this morning, that our duty is to sacrifice for the welfare of others and never ever to reproach or to look at the module of sacrifice that is given. For in sacrificing and looking after the welfare of others, we open the way for ourselves. Mark here the spirit of self-sacrifice, Swami Shivananda explains, of these little birds. Draw inspiration by remembering the ideal life led by them. A Karma Yogi or a householder should possess the virtue of self-sacrifice to a remarkable degree. He or she should be prepared to give up the body at any time to a noble cause. And many a times we find causes, but are they noble in nature? This is something we must always ponder on. And secondly, we must always reflect that whatever we do as parents in this world and whatever examples that are set by us, our children will follow verily the same examples. It is not so much as what we share with them to do, but in as much as what we do, it is the subtle actions that we commit that they emulate, and it remains part of their inner being. One should be prepared to give up the body at any time. The Karma Yogi or householder who sacrifices his body for a noble cause reaches the same goal that is attained by the great yogi through what is described as asampragyata samadhi. It is a great state of oneness with God that is attained by renunciates, by those who give up this world and they seek out the self, the supreme Brahman that resides within, by meditating on Tattvamasi Dawadat. This is the same blessing and the same goal that is attained by those who, of course, sacrifice. Indeed, the marks of great souls in this world, the marks of holy ones, and not necessarily humans, but more so lower life forms that set the example for us. How many times do we see the tree that gives off its fruit, the river that gives off its water? This morning, beautiful thoughts that are taken from our scriptures. We do beautiful bhajan, the voice of Kaushiki Chakrabarti, and

Welcome back, my dear friends. This morning, the program Bhakti Arpan right here on Radio Jagriti 102.7 FM. In the Srim Bhagavatam Book 3, Discourse 15, there is a wonderful excerpt that is shared between Brahma and Maitreya. And of course, it outlines the greatness of four illumined souls. Manasa tu suta yushmata purvaja sanakadaya chedu vihayasya lokan lokeshu vikataspriha tam ekada bhagavato vaikuntasyam atma yudha vaikunta nilam sarvaloka namaskrityam. In it, Bhagwan describes the greatness of four mind-born sons of Brahma, referred to as childlike saints. They are termed the Kumaras, and generally named Sanak, Sanandan, Sanatan, and Sanat Kumar. They are described as the first mind-born creations and sons of the great creator Brahma. Born from his mind, they undertook the vow of eternal celibacy, brahmacharyas, against the wishes of Brahma, the creator. They are said to wander throughout the materialistic and spiritualistic universe without any desire and with the sole purpose of teaching. It is described that their glories are known throughout the three worlds and they are great devotees of Bhagwan Vishnu. The four Kumaras learned the Vedas at the age of 4 or 5, and they thus became great gyanis, learned beings. Bhagwan describes of the four type of bhaktas in the Ramayana and in the Gita, the Arthati, the Jigyasu, and the Gyani. The Gyani is said to be very near and dear to him, Vishesha Priya, and as such they are described as gyanis and yoga siddhas, perfect enlightened ones. They are the embodiment of what the Ramayana terms Jivan Muktaha. They are enlightened souls who have attained the supreme state whilst residing within the body. The Kumars remained in childhood form due to their spiritual values, and the age of the sages varies in different texts. While 5 is the most popular, they are also mentioned as being little boys, very, very tender in age. In the Mahabharata, references also made of some youthful sages, 60,000 number, by the name of the Balakilyas. They do tapasya by hanging themselves upside down for the sake of mankind. They constantly chant mantra Harisharanam at all times. They are the ones that of course chant the name of the Lord, and many beautiful scriptures cite their relevance to this world. The four Kumaras roamed up at their free will with their cosmic powers all over the universe. And during one of their famous visit, they arrived at this place that is called Vaikunth, the abode of Bhagwan Sri Hari. There the name of the Lord was being chanted again and again. And the description of Vaikunth is very difficult and sometimes beyond words, but truly the beauty and the grandeur and the splendor of the Divine Lord Sri Hari, as is described in one of our many kathas, Tatra Narayanam Devam Shuklavaranam Chaturbhujam Shankha Chakra Gada Padma Vanamala Vibhushitam. The Divine Lord lays resplendent blue in color with a wreath of wildflowers around his neck, bearing four hands holding the Shankha, the Chakra, the Gada, and the Padma. And he is described as the Lord who is the remover of the distresses, Bhaktanam Artinashanyai. He is said to be the one who removes the difficulties and the trials and the anxieties of the devotee that arises due to contact with the material world. This is why when we have difficulties, my dear friends, and especially in certain periods, we attach ourselves to the feet of the Lord. There is no power like prayer that brings about positivity. Positivity is what gives us confidence and what helps to change our mindset, our mind frame, and sometimes our attitudes, our values, and our approach to life itself. And
that is inherently rooted in the power of prayer and the attachment that we have to the divine, the bond that is forged between us, our Jivatma, and the Paramatma, the Supreme Being, that impacts verily in our lives. And that's why it's so important every day of our lives to chant the name of God, to do some good, to actually immerse ourselves in the glories of the divine, because by doing that, it brings about an inner change of our nature, our swabhav, our gun gets influenced. And when this is influenced, certainly the quality of the actions and the thoughts that originate and arise from our minds, it is of a better and a greater quality that leads us onto the path of enlightenment. This morning, beautiful thoughts that are taken from the Bhagavad Puran. Krishna Nama Sukadeneva.

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3: Welcome back, my dear friends. This morning, beautiful kathas that are taken from the Bhagavad Mahapuran. We want to take the opportunity to welcome each and every one of you. Those of you who are joining us right here and those of you who are joining us on the commute to work in your homes across the world, wherever you are, our many devotees and followers who listen to us across the world, we want to say a special welcome to all of you and wish you a very, very wonderful Friday morning. Satai kada bhagavato vaikuntasya amalatmanaha. One day, Brahma is sharing that these four mind-born sons of mine, they journeyed to that place that is called Vaikuntha, to Bhagwan Vishnu. Yud Vaikuntha Anilam Sarva Loka Namaskritam, and whose mind and body are purely defined in substance, a realm which is adored and stands atop of all other realms. This is truly the world of Bhagwan Vishnu, and the Divine Lord is described here within. It is free from the taint of Maya, the many forms of illusion and attachment that subjects us in this world, that those things that help us to get lost and we lose, and losing our way rather, we, my dear friends, form enmities and we get a poor sense of direction of this material world. This is the nature of Vaikuntha. It is free from the stain of Maya. All people living there are endowed with a form similar to that of Bhagwan Sri Hari. Vasanta yatra purusha sarve Vaikuntha murtayah. They are like murtis of the Divine Lord Sri Hari themselves. Yo nimitta nimittena dharmena dharayan harim. The disinterested performance of their duty they perform. And they're the most ancient person, Bhagwan Sri Narayan, who can be known only through the righteous and personified mind, having assumed a form which is made of sattva mixed with of pure and immaterial divine. He sits there in that realm. It is described, of course, the beauty that surrounds it. There are Gandharvas who constantly sing the praises of Bhagwan Sri Vishnu, orchards and beautiful flowers. There are bees that are humming, and there is the presence of the great Tulsi, many Tulsi leaves and Tulsi gardens are present, together with the Divine Goddess Lakshmi Mata. When this place was sought out by Sanak and his brothers and they arrived there, Tasmin Nitya Munye Shadasa Janmana Kakshaha Samana Vayavashta Savata Saptamaya Yam Deva Vakshata Grihito Gadau Pura Argakeya Yud Kundali Kiriti Vikatang Vishau. There the great sages Sanak and his brothers felt supremely delighted when they reached that place that is called Vaikuntha, the divine and unique realm of the Lord and presided over by the Lord himself, having passed through six entrances to the Lord's residence and without feeling attached to anything, they saw at the seventh gate two shining beings of the same age, armed with a mace and adorned with the most valuable armlets, earrings, and diadems. Deva Bhakshah Grihigatau, they stand on the doorstep of Vaikunth, the seventh entrance, and adorned so beautifully. And Bhagavan continues to describe Matadviya Panabanamalikaya Nivatau Binyastasya Achit Tushta Bahu Madhye, with a garland of sylvan flowers which attracted to it a swarm of intoxicated bees placed around their neck and between their swarthy arms. They wore a countenance which looked somewhat agitated from their arched eyebrows. And there, my dear friends, their bodies emaciated. The four boy sages had nothing to cover their bodies except the atmosphere, which looked from their appearance of only 5 years old. What took place here, my dear friends? That when these great mind-born sages who are unattached, why are they so scantily clad? Sometimes we see many, many images of great saints and sages and they're scantily clad. And we wonder, is it, do they not have respect or shame, or are they not considered that they live within a society and they need to respect themselves? No, by no means. They are so detached from the world. It's quite the opposite. They are so detached that worldly life does not appeal to them, nor does worldly enjoyment auger itself within their mind. So for they, roaming about aimlessly in such a state is a mood of dispassion that has created a great link of detachment that is there. And while this took place, even while they looked on, their eyes wide open, the sages who moved about everywhere, knowing no obstruction of air, they indiscriminately regarded everyone as their own self, entered the gate in charge by these two porters. And as they passed through, my dear friends, Sanak, Sanatan, Sanandan, and Sanat Kumar passed through these beautiful doors furnished by gold and diamond without asking their permission, and childishly, with nothing to cover their bodies, as is mentioned, only 5 years old, even they were the eldest of Brahma's creation, not to be underestimated in any way.

Welcome back, my dear friends. This morning, beautiful excerpts that are taken from the Bhagavat Mahapuran. Tabhyam mishrastvam nimisheshu nidhiyamanah swahartamaya hyapi hade pratihada pabhyam uchu suhritam sidrishid bhangam ishatakamanuje sahasa upalutakshah. When the two gatekeepers by the name of Jay and Vijay, when they saw that the mind-born sages had walked past them, they grew a little bit upset, and without taking notice of their presence, they blocked the sages way back with their staff, despising their glories. Although the sages did not observe such treatment at their hands, being thus forbidden by the two chiefs, Jay and Vijay, the gatekeepers of Sri Hari, all other divinities looked on, even though they were by far the fittest persons to be admitted into the Lord's presence. Indeed, they are considered to be the oldest amongst Brahma's creation, and even in age they are superior to Jay and to Vijay. Their eyes turned slightly red all of a sudden on account of anger, that which follows in the wake of desire. They are longing to see their most beloved friend Sri Hari being thwarted, and they spoke as follows. Sometimes, my dear friends, when we go to an event or we attend a particular function, we are debarred, we are stopped, and questions to ascertain who we are and where we are and what we should be doing here and all of these things. Bhagavan tells us that this should never ever be the disposition of those, especially at yajnas and pujas and religious functions. When persons visit religious functions, the uninvited guest is considered even greater than the invited guest at religious functions and spiritual functions. And as such, we must be able to recognize divinity. Do not allow our own personal ambition and our personal favor to color our thoughts and our perceptions of those who are around us. Ko bahimaitya bhagavata parichate yaucha siddhirmanam visitam visham sabhava tasmin prashant purushe tad brighava kova atma vat kulakayo padishankaniya. The sages began, of those who attain to and dwell in this realm as a result of their devoted worship to the Lord and naturally imbibe the qualities of such a Lord, you have been chosen. When the Lord is extremely merciful and has no quarrel with anybody, there can be none deserving to be suspected by you here on your own analogy. In other words, you have no right to judge who is here and who is deserving of the grace of the Lord. You are here merely to assist the Lord. Sometimes a line that is all too familiar to each and every one of us. We become judge, jury and executioner for the devotees that attend, and we point fingers. But remember, my dear friends, when we point fingers at bhaktas of the Lord, how many is being returned to us? This is something that we should never ever do. Pass judgment over anyone, especially in a mandir. Because sometimes we go to the mandirs and we go to pujas and we go to yajnas, and we would often hear the loose talk that look who is here, what are the activities that they have, what right do they have to be here. That's not our job to do. That's not our right to judge. That's the work of the Lord. That is His job. We don't have the right to judge anyone. That has to remain squarely in the hands of the Divine. And they were told this by the four mind-born sages. Since you are imposters yourself, you sent foul play in others. And they are making the point that whatever is in your mind, you use it to judge others. And how true that is. How many times do we measure others by the yardstick that we use for ourselves? Our insecurities, because they reside in our minds, we look for it in others. Our pitfalls and downfalls, our shortcomings, we look to identify in others. What we have not yet become comfortable in accepting in ourselves, we look to see if others possess it. And we are sometimes so afraid of others being put ahead of ourselves, or others identifying with what our shortcomings are, that we strike out like a serpent first
instead of allowing them the comfort of coming into our space. So this is what is mentioned. You think like that and you think that everyone thinks like that? No, that is not. The inhabitants of this realm do not perceive their non-identity with the Lord who contains the whole universe in the cavity of his abdomen. On the other hand, they find themselves comprised in the Lord, even as space in a jar, included in the infinite space. You are sitting close to the Lord, but you are nothing and bear nothing in any way resemblance to the great magnanimity of the divine Lord. You are close to the temple, but you are far from God. So indicating to these two, and what then happened, my dear friends, we listen to when we return after this beautiful bhajan. May the Maname Krishna, may the Taname Krishna.

Welcome back, my dear friends. This morning, the program Bhakti Arpan right here on Radio Jagriti 102.7 FM. The Sanat Kumars looked at Jayan Vijay and began to explain what has happened to you, O great ones, being close proximity to the Divine Lord, yet you entertain such lowly thoughts. Therefore, we are contemplating what should be fit punishment for your sin in order that good may be eventually done to you. And this is truly the inherent qualities of the saint. Although they may seem to want bad for us, in fact, what they are doing is transforming our lives and leading us to a better place. The two dull-witted servants of the Supreme Being, the Lord of Vaikunth, since you see diversity even here, go you hence to those spheres where three vicious propensities, lust, greed, and anger, are one's deadly enemies in the Srimad Bhagavad Gita. It is mentioned in chapter 16, verse 21, Kama krodhas tatha lobhas tasmad de tatrayam tyajeta. Know that, O Arjun, there are three gates leading to the hellish region or to self-destruction for the soul, lust, anger, and greed. Therefore, one shall abandon all three of these if one wants to make spiritual progress. And this is the curse that was given to both of them. Tesham mithidaya bhuvana abadhyam ghoram tam brahmadanda mani vadam mastri pugai. Hearing this utterance of the sages and knowing it to be the curse from the lips of the Brahmins, which could not be contracted even by multitudes of missiles, the two attendants of Hari, shaken with fear, they fell at the feet of the holy ones and clasped their feet. You have meted on to us punishment which is but met for an offender. Let it therefore take effect so that it may purge you as to removing the sin of showing disrespect to the Lord, and secondly by insulting us. If you feel the least compassion in your heart or compunction in your heart, that let us not fall free to our infatuation, and that may efface from our mind the memory of the Lord when we descend to the lower regions. And this is what was asked by Jayan Vijay, that we have to go, we know we have to go, but at least let us still meet with the Lord at some juncture. And so, my dear friends, this curse would take effect and Jay and Vijay would be born into the mortal realm, subjected to the pangs of Maya, all because of Nidadhar, the great disrespect that was shown to the Kumaras, enlightened beings who were there to have an audience with Sri Hari. Many a times, my dear friends, we find ourselves in similar situations, and we look so much at sometimes the class and not the divinity that is there. And we must always at times notice. We must always look for the divinity that is there. The four Kumaras, having given such a curse, and Bhagwan Vishnu, hearing of it, complied with their requests and also assured Jayan Vijay that they will be born as demons on earth. They asked that they always remembered the Lord, and as such tributes would be taken by these two great souls. They were born in the age of Satyug at an inauspicious hour to the sage Kashyap and his wife Diti, as the Asuras Hiranyaksha and Hiranyakashipu. When Bhagwan Sri Vishnu took the Varaha avatar, the avatar as the white boar, he would destroy both of them, Hiranyaksha by the Varaha avatar, and Narasingha would become the destroyer of Hiranyakashipu. In the second life, they would be born in Treta Yuga and as Ravan and Kumbhakarna, and they would be defeated and destroyed by Sri Ram in an avatar of Bhagwan Sri Hari. And finally, in their third life, in Dwapar Yuga, they were born as Shishupal and Dantavaktra during the time of Bhagwan Sri Krishna. Bhagwan finds a way always to redeem his devotees, and this morning may we always remember this, that throughout our difficult moments
and throughout the moments of mishaps and misfortunes, trials, tribulations, sometimes disappointments and dejection, God is the only pivotal factor that remains as the sacred formula to lift us up from this ocean of difficulties. May the blessings of Sri Krishna be with each and every one of you, your homes and your families. Dehi saubhagyam arogyam, dehi me paramam sukham, rupam dehi, jayam dehi, yasho dehi, dusho jahi. To the blessings of my parents for granting this birth and my guru for leading along the grace of knowledge. May Bhagwan bless their souls as well. May the goddess continue to inspire and enlighten each and every one of you. Om Namah Chandikaya.

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1: Academic success is an important milestone, but it is only one part of preparing for the future. Recipients of the Chinese Ambassador Scholarship were encouraged to develop the personal qualities that employers value and to use their talents to make a positive difference in their communities. Minister of Rural Development and Local Government, the Honorable Khadija Amin, said building strong interpersonal skills is just as important as earning a qualification.
2: So many people are graduating with degrees and they complain they don't have a job, but when we interview some of them, they are not fully employable because of their social skills. And so your ability to relate to others, to work as a team, to incorporate knowledge from outside of your area of expertise that will help you make meaningful contributions is important.
1: The minister also reminded the students that leadership is demonstrated through service, encouraging them to look for meaningful ways to contribute to the places they call home.
2: Community service is not punishment. It is a part of your personal development. If there is a blank wall in your community that you could partner with others and get it power washed and paint a beautiful mural that will brighten that community or an area where a lot of vehicles pass by and it will bring a smile to motorists. If there's an area that you want to plant some trees, there are so many things. I also see a lot of students do beach cleanups. And there are so many avenues that you can give back.
1: Minister of Rural Development and Local Government, the Honorable Khadija Amin. The scholarship ceremony recognized more than academic achievement. It also reinforced the importance of leadership, teamwork, and community involvement in preparing young people to contribute to Trinidad and Tobago's future.
3: This was a production of the Information Division, Office of the Prime Minister.
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It's just about 17 minutes after the hour, 7 a.m. Sitaram, and good morning, everyone. Happy, happy Friday. Welcoming you to the 14th day of August 2026. The program is Subah and I'm Alicia. Indeed, it is a pleasure to be here with you, taking you up until the hour of 10 a.m. this morning.

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Big thank you and Sitaram going out to Pandit Ji for a wonderful program as always every Friday morning. Bhakti Arpan with the compliments of Ashford's Electrical and KFW Construction Services Limited. WhatsApp greetings on 312-3901. 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And yes, my dear friends, later on we will be opening up the phone lines. Send your greetings. Devi Mata's blessings going out to each and every one of you.

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2: The Navagraha Shanti Mantra is a profound Sanskrit invocation found in the Puranas that bridges the gap between the divine and the cosmic by calling upon the Hindu trinity Brahma, Murari Vishnu, Antarpodantakari Shiv, alongside the nine celestial bodies or Navagrahas, namely Bhanu, Sun, Shashi, Moon, Bhumi Sut, Mars, Buddha, Mercury, Guru, Jupiter, Shukra, Venus, Shani, Saturn, together with the karmic nodes or shadow planets Rahu and Ketu. The prayer seeks to harmonize the universe's influence on an individual's life, as well as it serves as a spiritual alignment tool designed to transform planetary obstacles into blessings, thereby fostering a life of success, internal peace, and balanced energy.

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Sitaram Namaste, going out to Auntie Tara. Other in Claxton Bay, she says, Alicia, today marks 4 years since the passing of the late Pandit Ganpat Maharaj. And we, the members of the Lakshmi Sabha, remember him for his simplicity. One who always shared his knowledge, may Bhagwan Krishna continue to keep him in his abode. Om Namo Bhagavate Vasudeva. We'll play an appropriate selection coming up very shortly for you, Auntie Tara, and the members of the Lakshmi Sabha Temple out there in Claxton Bay. As you remember the late Pandit Ji, Pandit Ganpat Maharaj, fondly called Chaki, and the opportunity of knowing him for quite a number of years, and such a beautiful individual, very down to earth. Loved by many, remembered by many, and fondly missed as well.

All AR family, Anan, Abby and Annie, wishing Devi Mata's blessings and a fantastic Friday to everyone. Wishing them a beautiful weekend. We wish the same to you as well, Anan, Abby and Annie are there in New York City. Sitaram going out to Auntie Sheila Dukan of Arangwez, wishing Durga Mata's blessings to everyone, to loving children and grandchildren, and to everyone, wishing them a beautiful weekend. I'll try to get your selection coming up shortly into the program. Have a beautiful day. Auntie Elsie is wishing everyone a most beautiful Friday, Devi Mata's blessings to everyone, to her children, grandson Charles. A lovely weekend to everyone. Thank you so very much. Have a beautiful day, Auntie L. Tisha there in Florida, namaste to you, my dear. Sending love to Kiwi as well, wishing you all a fabulous day out there in Florida. Namaste, Sitaram, going out to Sabita Ramlochan. Durga Mata's blessings going out to her four beautiful sisters, Sumantra Khan, Sita Maharaj, Shanti Ramuta, and Shamala Rupnarayan. One and only brother, Ramesh Ramlochan, coming in from Sabita, wishing everyone a blessed weekend. Sita Ramalisha, blessed weekend to everyone. Also to children, grandchildren,

sisters, brothers, husband Harry, Auntie Sukhya Ramroop and her children, and all listeners. A beautiful weekend from Auntie Lena. Auntie Lena, we wish the same to you and to your beautiful family. Sitaram going out to Mr. Bhansraj Day from North Carolina. I understand he touched down in Trinidad and he's spending some time by his beautiful sister, Sherry-Ann Singh, preparing for puja this morning. Want to wish all his family members and friends Durga Mata's blessings always. And may you have a most wonderful stay, Mr. Bhansraj. Enjoy your time in sweet Trinidad and Tobago. Sitaram going out to Mr. Dinesh. Nice to have you in our company. And he is wishing Devi Mata's blessings to everyone. Thank you so very much, Mr. Dinesh. Namaste going out to the beautiful Siudat Maharaj and family. May you have a most lovely day. Sherry-Ann Ramlogan. Yeah, Sherry-Ann is in our company. She says, my dear Alicia, wishing you and my Jagruti family a blessed day into our weekend and would like to take the opportunity to wish Dilip Bhai a happy, happy birthday from my home circle. Best wishes for good health, happiness and longevity and success to you, Dilip. Coming in from Sherry-Ann, Sangeeta and Ryan, wishing you all the best of health and strength and prosperity.

Namaste going out to Mr. Kiran Pablo. He says, Sitaram, I'm Hotia and Arima. Would like to wish my second mother, Miss Cintra Bhatu, of Factory Road, Piakwe, happy birthday. May Ma Durga continue to bless her with all that her heart's desires. Coming in from Pablo and family out there in beautiful Arima.

Devi Mata's blessings going out to everyone listening in. Also to daughters Amanda and Chantal. Coming in from Vijayanti or there in Felicity. And yes, we'll be playing you a beautiful Devi Bhajan to accompany your morning with us right here on Radio Jagriti 102.7 FM. Well, my dear friends, I did promise to play this beautiful selection. As you remember, the late Pandit Chaki. I do hope this is an appropriate one. And for all those of you who are missing your loved ones right about now, this one is dedicated to you and to your family. We pray that Bhagwan Krishna continue to keep Pandit Ganpat Maharaj.

0: set set for masterclass epic entertainment from Amir Khan Productions comes But Water 1947, an emotional roller coaster on life, love, sacrifice, and resilience, punctuated by high octane action and patriotic fervor. Join Sunny Deol, Pretty Zinta, Karan Deol, Shabana Azmi, Mithun Chakrabarty, and Vicky Kaushal in the unforgettable But Water 1947 and witness an incomparable emotional narrative laced with stunning visuals and powerful performances that's guaranteed to resonate in the hearts of all those who cherish movies of excellence. Thrill to the magic of A.R. Rahman's scintillating music. Feel the heart-touching emotions as a mother's love, longing, and unwavering faith take center stage in the But Water 1947 song Kahan Chale Gaye Ho Ram, and experience true love, hope, and the tenderness of the sweet innocence in the romantic chartbuster Tabassum. Be part of the simultaneous worldwide release of But Water 1947, now showing and continuing exclusively at Caribbean Cinemas, South Park 10 in San Fernando, Twin City 8 in Twin City, Cine Central at Price Plaza in Chaguanas, and at Cinema City, Cineplex 3 in Debe.
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1: This project is a powerful example of what can be achieved when government, the private sector, schools and communities work hand in hand together. This is a whole of government approach in action, where we do not work in silos, but unite our efforts to create real opportunities for our young people.
2: Minister of Sport and Youth Affairs, the Honourable Philip Watts, delivering the feature address at the launch of Angostura Limited's refurbished cricket practice net at Blanchardshire's Secondary School. In his remarks, the minister described the initiative as a meaningful investment in youth development.
1: Today is a proud day for Blanchardshire's and for Trinidad and Tobago. We are opening a pathway of opportunity for our young people here on the North Coast and in the neighboring communities. This investment means training, better preparation, and safer modern space for you to sharpen your skills and chase your dreams in cricket and beyond.
2: Minister Watts also praised Angostura Limited for its continued support of school cricket.
1: Through this partnership, Angostura has shown that corporate citizenship is about action, sponsoring cricket equipment, uniforms, coaching, and now infrastructure for schools like Blanchardshire Secondary. As Minister of Sport and Youth Affairs, I commend Angostura for their continued investment in rural communities and in the school cricket, and I invite other corporate partners to follow this same example.
2: Minister of Sport and Youth Affairs, the Honourable Philip Watts. The minister concluded by congratulating all stakeholders whose collaboration made the project possible. He emphasised that the initiative reflects the government's commitment to expanding access to quality sporting infrastructure, strengthening public-private partnerships, and empowering the next generation to excel both on and off the field.
3: This was a production of the Information Division, Office of the Prime Minister.
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8: The month of Shravan is dedicated to Lord Shivji. Each day during this month is considered auspicious for worshipping Shambhu, and prayers and Vedic rituals are performed in temples to please him. During this month, the cosmos is supercharged with Shiv Tattva or Shiv elements that purify the mind, the senses, the body and the self. According to religious belief, the churning of the ocean took place in the month of Shravan, in which Lord Shiva accepted the poison or halahal. As such, he got the name Nilakant, thereby saving the world from the ill effects and negative impacts of this poison. Mondays or Somvars, which are typically dedicated for worship of Lord Shiva, are more meritorious and special and significant in the month of Shravan. According to Shiv Puran, Ma Parvati carried out hard penance and fasting for the entire month of Shravan to obtain Lord Shiv as her consort. Exceedingly pleased by her dedication and devotion, Shivji obliged and fulfilled her wish. Shravan is considered to be a holy month for fasting and introspection. Hindus believe that by fasting during this month, they can cleanse their bodies and minds and become closer to God. During the auspicious Shravan month, devotees can please Bhagwan Shiv by performance of the following: participating in the hosting and chanting of Rudripath, observing fast on Monday or the entire month of Shravan, offering bay leaves to the Shivlinga, chanting of Mahamrityunjay Mantra or Om Namah Shivaya Panchakshar Mantra, offering Abhishek, milk, honey, curd, ghee, honey, sugarcane juice, and fruits to the Shivling, visiting Bhagwan Shivji's Mandir and participating or witnessing the special Abhishek, engaging in meditation, introspection, and the reading of religious texts dedicated to Lord Shankar.
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7: This is the period of Shravan, dedicated to Lord Shiva. 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

I've taken a time out to welcome you to into our second hour, my dear friends, for this Friday morning, Friday the 14th day of August 2026. Today, if you're celebrating any special event, well, we celebrate with you. Wish you Devi Mata's blessings always. The lovely Zubeeda Mohammed in our company out there in Brooklyn, New York City. Sending namaste and love going out to each and every one of you, the Shiraz, Jamal, Jamil, Zara, grandkids, Auntie Farida, Auntie Sheila, and Auntie Jamila, your beautiful sisters, and all their family members. A beautiful Friday to you.

Sitaram going out to Sheila there in Prince's Town. Sending Durga Mata's blessings to you. May you have a most beautiful day, Auntie Sheila. 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Dylan, Ishan, Amrit and Veer. Most beautiful day ahead to you and yours. Lovely Nadia and Ravi, Akash, Avinash and Ariana. 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

most beautiful day to you, Alvin, and your family, the Gajraj family. Lovely Nisha is hard at work, enjoying our company and the beautiful bhajans. Thank you so very much. Sandra Dhanraj Williams, love to you, to Brandon Bryan, to Curtis, Uncle Boya, Auntie Matty, always nice to have you with us. As you make your way to your destination, be very safe out there and have a great day, my dear. Always nice to have you on board with us, Sandra, Dhanraj Williams. Beautiful Cindy Sukram, always nice to have you with us. May you have a most beautiful day, my dear. Angela Sitaran, namaste to you. Happy, happy Friday. And it's always nice to have Tish. You and your family, we wish you all the best, my dear. Lovely Rupa is wishing everyone a blessed weekend. Thank you so very much, Rupa, and we wish the same to you and to your beautiful family. Always nice to have each and every one of you with us. Chandra Hospitalis, she's in our company. She says, Alicia, I would like to extend Sitaram and wish a happy Friday to some hardworking ladies of the Three Roads Mandir. Always working very hard. That's Shambhai and Melissa. Coming in from Chandra Hospitalis out there in Chiklad. Beautiful selection coming up for you ladies shortly. Steve Ramnarayan is in our company, extending Sitaram to Bhai Bans Raj. All devotees of the Shiv Shakti Mandir, to his family, wishing him Jai Sitaram. Thank you so very much, Mr. Steve. Out there in North Carolina, always nice to have you with us. Sitaram going out to the beautiful Lisa Joda. She's enjoying the program. She's sending love and hugs to her mom, Sheila Dukan, and to all her loved ones, wishing them a blessed and most beautiful weekend. Sharda Ram Singh Bhagwan Singh out there in beautiful Tableland. She's sending love to the Bhagwan Singhs and the Ram Singhs of George Village and Robert Village, wishing them a most beautiful day. Thank you so very much, Sharda. Sita Ram going out to Sita Maharaj. Always indeed a pleasure to have you with us, my dear. Namaste to you. So, my dear friends, for those of you who are calling the lines, remember, I'll take your calls off the air, my dear. We'll open the phone lines a little later on, just after the 9 a.m. program. So we send special love going out to Cindy Sukram. Yes, my dear, I have a special one all lined up for you. And your listening pleasure, wishing you a beautiful day. And we serenade a beautiful young lady who celebrated her birthday on Wednesday. That's a beautiful Hema Ramnarayan out there in Buffalo. Happy belated birthday to you, my dear. May the wishes continue to overflow with health, strength, prosperity, and longevity to you. Coming in from Bani Jagmohan. Wishing you all the best, Hema Ramnarayan out there in Buffalo. Belated birthday to you, my dear. We also extend birthday greetings going out to a wonderful gentleman who's heard on the airwaves of Radio Jagriti on weekends. Yes, that's Mr. Salona, Dilip Dinesh Maharaj. Happy birthday to you. Coming in from Auntie Palm out there in Claxton Bay. And Auntie Palm says she also remembers the late Pandit Ganpat Maharaj. She prayed that one continue to bless his Atma. We have a beautiful selection coming up shortly, Auntie Palm. Have a lovely day. Sitaram to you.

0: 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Together, let us raise our spiritual consciousness to make this world a true heaven. 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
5: Welcome back, dear friends. 8:33 in Trinidad and Tobago. Sitaram, if you're just joining us. Oma Pasad out there in San Fernando, absolutely enjoying Subah this morning. Wishing everyone a safe, blessed, and most beautiful day. We send greetings to you as well. Sitaram Alicia, blessed and beautiful Friday. Sending out early birthday greetings to my daughter Arti, there in Queens, New York City. She'll be celebrating her birthday tomorrow, Saturday the 15th. Greetings from parents, also brothers Vishnu and Visham, sister Shakti, nephews Deepak and Vikash, and brother-in-law. They all want to wish you, Arti, a very happy, blessed and most beautiful day tomorrow. Thank you so very much, Auntie Chan. Most lovely day to you and your family. And happy birthday, early birthday greetings to you, RT. Taking the time out to serenade Mr. Dilip Dinesh Maharaj and wish him a happy, happy birthday. As to wishing you a long, happy, healthy life ahead and Bhagwan's choicest of blessings always. Coming in from Auntie Radha, from Shamati, Kamala and the entire family out there in Five Rivers in Aruka. Namaste going out to Indira Balgoben. She says she's sending a blessed day to her loving children and most of all, caring and loving grandchildren. So here's to wishing you a lovely day. And she says she would like to extend Sitaram to all her beautiful friends, very supportive friends. So here's wishing you a blessed and most beautiful weekend and Devi Mata's blessings to you, Indira Balkovic.

So Susan, Kiva, we send blessings to you. May you find guidance and strength. To you always, my dear. Ure Banu Pandey Premi out there in Lucknow. Namaste to you, and as wishing you and the Pandey family a most lovely day today. Sitaram, fantastic Friday morning going out to husband Sirat Maharaj, friend Sita Maharaj, Mala Balgobin, Indira Balgobin, and everyone listening in, wishing them a beautiful weekend from Savitri Daya Maharaj. Thank you so very much, Savitri, and here's to wishing you a most lovely day ahead.

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And good morning going out to Mr. Himnath Simangal. He says, Alisha, wishing my brother Lenny Simangal and his beautiful family of Canada a very beautiful day. May Mataji continue to bless his family with blessings. Coming in from Mr. Himnath Simangal out there in Perseverance Village in Coover.

Oh, beautifully done indeed. By Nadia and Ravio there in Spring Hill in Florida. Excellency to Ram, going out to the Ramutar family as we take the time out to extend our sincere condolences. Going out to the Ramutar family. Lovely niece Donna, remembering the late Isaac Joseph Ramuta, he passed away. Stalwart in the community out there in Williamsville, and all his loved ones, and asked me to play something in his memory.

0: set for masterclass epic entertainment from Amir Khan Productions comes Badwada 1947, an emotional roller coaster on life, love, sacrifice, and resilience, punctuated by high octane action and patriotic fervor. Join Sunny Deol, Priti Zinta, Karan Deol, Shabana Azmi, Mithun Chakrabarty, and Vicky Kaushal in the unforgettable Badwada 1947 and witness an incomparable emotional narrative laced with stunning visuals and powerful performances that's guaranteed to resonate in the hearts of all those who cherish movies of excellence. Thrill to the magic of A.R. Rahman's scintillating music. Feel the heart-touching emotions as a mother's love, longing, and unwavering faith take center stage in the Badwada 1947 song Kahan Chale Gaye Ho Ram, and experience true love, hope, and the tenderness of the sweet innocence in the romantic chartbuster Tabassum. Be part of the simultaneous worldwide release of Badwada 1947, now showing and continuing exclusively at Caribbean Cinemas, South Park 10 in San Fernando, Twin City 8 in Twin City, Cine Central at Price Plaza in Chaguanas, and at Cinema City, Cineplex 3 in Debe.
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That's right, friends. And business news at the top of the 9 a.m. hour. Just a few minutes to go. Time. Mr. Gangara called in there from Canada. Always nice chatting with you. And we wish you a beautiful day. He's extending happy birthday to Dilip Dinesh Maharaj. We have Rocky in our company. He says, Sitora Malisha, happy Friday with Devi Mata's blessings. Would like to wish my sister and brother-in-law, Mr. and Mrs. Suresh and Jayanti Ramnarayan, happy 10th wedding anniversary, coming in from their son, Suresh, and also Mom Lilauti, siblings Mindy, we have Rohan and Rocky, brother-in-law Adesh, sister-in-law Nadira, nephews Krish and Ashish, and the entire Sumir Ramnarayan and Rajpal Singh family. Also a happy day going out to his Ganesh Mandir family. Well, happy anniversary going out to Suresh and Jayanti. Wishing you many more great years of marital bliss, health, strength, prosperity to follow. Thank you so much, Rocky, to Auntie Drupati. Have a most beautiful day and a great weekend ahead.

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5: 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The Maverick will have you dancing on Dil Dhadakne Do.

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Welcome back, dear friends. And I do apologize, dear, but no eye on business news. A little technical difficulty, but nonetheless, we'll make up for that. 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Sita Ram, if you're just joining us, always nice to have you with us, my dear friends. 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

Remember, WhatsApp number 312-3901. Sitaram, and happy Friday going out to the beautiful Auntie Joyce and the Mahabir family. Always nice to have you with us. Sitaram, and a blessed weekend going out to Jane from Endeavour. Nice to have you connected with us as well. Beautiful day to you and your family. Auntie Colin and the Bolai family, sending blessings and greetings to Indira, to Lena and the grandchildren. Wishing you all a beautiful weekend. Thank you so very much, Auntie Colin. And the Bolai family are there in Navit Village in Rio Claro. Auntie Tara Devlal, namaste to you. Most lovely day ahead and Durga Mata's blessings always. Today we serenade beautiful Auntie Carol and Uncle Robin as they celebrate their 51st wedding anniversary. May Bhagwan continue to bless you both with good health, strength, happiness and many more happy years of togetherness. Thank you so very much, Auntie and Auntie Carol and Uncle Robin, and may you guys have a most beautiful day and many more great and blissful years of togetherness. Happy wedding anniversary. Nirmala Sukoon out there in Welcome Road in Kunupia. She says it's a very special day. Alicia, Anil and Nirmala celebrating their wedding anniversary. May the Divine Mother continue to bless you both with health, strength, happiness and prosperity. Longevity to you and to yours. And not forgetting baby Avantika. Wishing you all the best, my dear Nirmala.

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0: And yes, as promised, our phone lines are open for those of you who would like to call in and send your greetings or just say hi to someone near or abroad. 663-1027. Sitaram, welcome.
1: Sitaram, Alicia, how are you this morning?
0: Sitaram, all is well. How are you today?
1: Fine, thank you. Enjoying those beautiful devotional song you're playing. I enjoy it very much.
0: Thank
1: you're doing
0: you.
1: A great job.
0: Thank you very much.
1: May I request a song?
0: Sure.
1: The song is Dharti Gyan Mehoti Hai. And the singer is Suresh Wadikar and Anuradha Podwal.
0: Dharti Gyan Hoti Hai, right?
1: Yeah, Dharti Gyan Mehoti Hai, yes.
0: Okay. Anuradha.
1: Okay, thank you.
0: Have a good day.
1: Bye.
0: That's a beautiful Auntie Dolan Aramnath out there in Karapicha.

0: And calling in to request a beautiful selection, so we'll try to get that one for you shortly. Sitaram, welcome.
1: Hi, Sitaram Alisha.
0: Jai Sitaram to you, Auntie.
1: Yeah, Auntie, all right?
0: So yes, yes.
1: I would just like to say hi to my Charan, Arish, Dinesh, Suresh, my daughter and son-in-law, Devika, mm-hmm. Dinesh, Budu, my six grandchildren, my daughters-in-law. Mm-hmm. And may Devi Ma bless them with health, strength, and happiness. And you play a nice song for me. I don't request any song. You play some nice version this morning.
0: Thank you so much, so Auntie, and may you have a beautiful day.
1: You too. Bye.
0: Bye. Sitaram to you. Beautiful Auntie. Oh, then beautiful. Laramine. Sending greetings to her beautiful children. Auntie Dea Sukram, yes, indeed.

0: over that number, 663-1027. Sitaram, welcome.
1: Hey, Sitaram Alicia, this is Sunil here. How are you?
0: All is well. How are you? Yes, how are you?
1: Yes, I'm okay, thanks. Sister, I just want to send a very happy birthday.
0: Mm-hmm.
1: Happy birthday goes to my dost, Sri Dilip Dinesh Maharaj. So I want to wish him the very best.
0: Yes.
1: I may enjoy and celebrate many more happy birthdays in the future.
0: Mm-hmm.
1: And to you, I wish you a beautiful weekend, of course. You are the number one in Jagruti. You know that.
0: Thank you so much.
1: Have a great day.
0: Same to you as
1: bye-bye.
0: Well. Sitaram.
1: Bye.
0: Wonderful compliments there coming in from Mr. Sunil. Then Felicity, yes, wishing Dilip Dinesh Maharaj happy, happy birthday. Sitaram, welcome.
2: Sitaram, Alisha, how are you this morning, my child?
0: All is well, and how are you today?
2: Fine, thank you.
0: Mm-hmm.
2: I would like to send a request. This is
0: sure.
2: Vindra. I request this, Vindra, and track from Montezi Road, Kunupia, and this is request is going to Mr. Amanat Samaru of Kunupia.
0: Okay, so you send a request for him, right?
2: Yes, Amanat Samaru. Thank
0: no
2: you.
0: No problem, Vindra. Have a good day. Sitaram.
2: Sitaram.
0: Oh, yes, indeed. Adding some energy to that, Sitaram. Thank you so much for that. Vindra there in Kunupia. And thank you so very much, Sunil out there in Felicity, sending out birthday greetings to our very own Dilip Dinesh Maharaj. Sitaram, welcome.
3: Sitaram to you, my dear Alisha.
0: Jai Sitaram to you, Auntie.
3: How are you? You know who is just talking, right?
0: Auntie Rupati, yes.
3: Okay,
0: I made
3: right.
0: out the voice.
3: Okay. All right, a nice bhajan you're playing this
0: mm-hmm.
3: morning. Making people feel on top of the world.
0: Oh, well, that is good. That is
3: yeah.
0: good. Mm-hmm.
3: So, would you play anything of your choice for me, please? And I would like you to play a special something. And she like, but today is not. She like, Bolo Bolo Hanuman, but
0: mm-hmm.
3: it's not that thing. But whatever. Play a nice song for her for me, please. And have a safe journey back to your home and enjoy your weekend.
0: That is for Kaylee, right?
3: Yeah.
0: Okay, great. Have a good day, Sitaram. Auntie Rupati out there in St. Helena, sending love to a beautiful granddaughter, Kaylee. Wishing you all a lovely, lovely day. Taking a time out to extend Sitaram, going out to Basi Sita Hall. In our company out there in beautiful St. Helena. Missed a bit of the program, had some errands to run. She's back with us and always nice to have you with us. Basi Sitahal, Jai Sitaram to you. Lovely day ahead, going out to Uncle Dave and Auntie Roshni or there in St. Helena. Jai Sitaram to each and every one of you, my dear friends, wherever you are. It's always indeed a pleasure to have you with us. Remember, friends, you can send us your call on 663-1027. The number 3123901 is for WhatsApp only WhatsApp messages. So a big thank you going out to Auntie Rupati in St. Helena. Love to Kaylee, also to Vindra out there in Kunal.

Nupia, Sita Ram to you. This is Sunil Laude and Felicity. 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

0: 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Join Sunny Deol, Priti Zinta, Karan Deol, Shabana Azmi, Mithun Chakrabarty, and Vicky Kaushal in the unforgettable Badwada 1947 and witness an incomparable emotional narrative laced with stunning visuals and powerful performances that's guaranteed to resonate in the hearts of all those who cherish movies of excellence. Thrill to the magic of A.R. Rahman's scintillating music. Feel the heart-touching emotions as a mother's love, longing, and unwavering faith take center stage in the Badwada 1947 song Kaha Chale Gaye Ho Ram, and experience true love, hope, and the tenderness of the sweet innocence in the romantic chartbuster Tabassum. 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
2: Welcome back, dear friends. And today we serenade Dilip Dinesh Maharaj and wish him a happy, happy birthday. Bhagwan's choicest of blessings to him. Devi Mata's blessings on this special day, coming in from Auntie Joan and Uncle Ambe and the entire Ramsarup family out there in Florida. Auntie Lucille and Uncle Harry is in our company. Love going out to Anna and Rhea, son-in-law Mark, to Arvin. Grandkids as well, wishing you all a beautiful weekend. Suzanne Cleaver, extended Sita Ram, going out to you, and yes, I did send your greetings, my dear. Extended Sita Ram, going out to Chinese. Day going out to Shanti and the Ramkasun family. Sitaram Alicia would like to extend Sitaram going out to Mohan Samaru and family out there in Chandanagar, and also happy birthday to Amar Samaru out there in Mount Pleasant Road in Kunupia for Mohan Samaru and his entire family. Avish, nice to have you in our company. May you have a beautiful day. Auntie Sandra Kisun, out there in Matilda Village in Princesstown. Auntie Sandra Kisun, out there in Matilda Village in Princesstown. She says, Alicia, I would like to extend happy birthday greetings going out to beloved Guruji Shri Vasudeva of Blue Star Ashram. Also to daughter-in-law Shelley, coming in from Sandra, Steve, Ricky, Alexandre, and also sending birthday greetings going out to Dilip Dinesh Maharaj. May Devi Ma continue to bless their divine souls and wish them a most beautiful day from Auntie Sandra Kisu out there in Matilda Village in Princesstown. Savitri Suknanan, nice to have you in our company, and she's wishing everyone a most beautiful day. So, my dear friends, this is where I have to bring down the curtains on my time here with you. Just a few minutes left to go at the top. Remember, friends, always indeed a pleasure to have you with us every day, leaving you with this beautiful selection. And remember, friends, to always aim for the moon, and even if you miss, you will be amongst the stars. Jai Sitaram to each and every one of you.

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1: Narendra Ojar Maharaj and Devi Kisun cordially invite you and your family to join in 9 nights of Devi Yagna to be held at their residence, Calcutta Road No. 1 in Freeport, commencing on Friday, 21st August and terminating on Saturday, 29th August. Kumari Puja will be held on Friday, 28th August. Devotional hours will be from 5:30 to 9 p.m. Officiating will be Pandit Satnarayan Maharaj, to be assisted by Pandit Navindra Maharaj. The executive and devotees of the Port of Spain Hindu Mandir invite one and all to their Sunday morning service to be held on Sunday, 23rd August 2026 from 8 a.m. Pandit Paitaram Sunarayan Maharaj, better known as Pandit Chilo and family, cordially invite you and yours to attend a 7-day Bhagavat Yagna to be held at the Sumat Sabha Mandir, Branch No. 6, Temple Street, Trancatrace, El Socorro. Devotional hours will be as follows: Sunday, 16th August, 6 to 9 p.m., Monday, 17th August to Saturday, 22nd, first session, 10 a.m. to noon, and second session, 6 to 9 p.m., Palana Puja, Wednesday, 19th August, Govardhan Puja, Thursday, 20th August, and concluding session, Sunday, 23rd August, from 10 a.m. to noon. Officiating will be Pandit Abhedanan Prasad Sharma, to be assisted by Pandit Totaram Maharaj. The Ganesh Mandir, SDMS Branch 102, of Corner Jonathan Trace and Fernando Lane, Esmeralda Canupia, invites all to a month of devotion, discipline, and divine blessings on the following Shravan Mondays, 17th and 24th August, from 6 to 8 p.m. nightly. The Munrood Shiv Mandir of Lightpole 100, Munrood Canupia, cordially extends an invitation to join in the sacred observances of Shravan Somvar, Rudra Abhishek and Rudripath devotions on the following Mondays, 17th August and 24th August 2026. Devotions begin at 5:30 a.m. Devotees are invited to make offerings of bay leaves, milk and prasad. Officiating will be Pandit Navin Omadath Maharaj and Pandit Rohit Maharaj. Shri Mukesh and Srimati Suzan Ramcharan of 614 Parakeet Court, Kissimmee, Florida, cordially invite all to join in Bhagavat Mahapuran Yagna, Bhagavat Saptaha, at the Munrood Shiv Mandir, SDMS Branch 111 of Lightpole 100, Munrood, Canupia, commencing on Sunday, 16th August and terminating on Sunday, 23rd August 2026. Shri Krishna Janam Puja will take place on Wednesday, 19th August and Govardhan Puja on Thursday, 20th August. Hours of devotion daily will be as follows: 9 to 11 a.m., 2 to 4 p.m., and 7 to 9 p.m. Officiating will be Pandit Navin Omadath Maharaj of Lendore Village, Shaguanas, and puja will be conducted by Pandit Rohit Maharaj. All Brahmins, sadhus, and kirtan groups are welcome.
2: The Amarjod Krishna Mandir, SDMS Branch 56, invites all to Sravan Somvar Vrat on the following Mondays, August 17th and August 24th. 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The Aruka Ramdev Hindu Dharmashala of Victoria Street, Aruka, invites you to their Gyan Yajna commencing on Sunday, August 23rd to Sunday, August 30th, 2026. 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

That's music from Kapi, Alvida Na Kehna, bringing our time to 13 past 10 o'clock. 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Today, Friday, 14th August 2026. Yours truly, the Sunshine Girl, Shravani Sukai, signing into your musical company up until 2 p.m. TGIF, thank God it's Friday. Are you feeling the Friday spirits, friends? You can always let me know. My job, of course, to assist in ushering in the weekend in fine style via Radio Jaguchi's premium program, Shandar. It's a fabulous, fantastic Friday filled with golden sunshine. The weather is pretty nice. So here's hoping, friends, that you have the best day ever that leads into a most relaxing and enjoyable weekend ahead. I know many of us are looking forward to the weekend with anticipation. So remember, whatever you're doing, wherever you're going, keep it on to Radio Jaguchi 102.7 FM. Coming up in just a bit, your phone calls live via 663-1027. Remember, your WhatsApp messages go to 312-3901. In the next hour, we've got your Chalisa of the Day, as well as your health segment at noon, our lunchtime prayer, and major news at 12:30, Hablo Español, and 1 till 2, we've got our 80% local hour, and these days our local hour is turning into 100% local music, so we'll see how it goes. So what's happening today? If you are a fan of Bollywood singer, the gorgeous Sunidhi Chauhan, she is turning 43 today. So happy birthday to Sunidhi. If you're a fan of the funny guy, Johnny Lever, he gave us so many beautiful, unforgettable Bollywood comedies in the 80s, the 90s, and he is still going strong. Johnny Lever, we also wish him a very happy birthday. He turns 69. Can you believe that? Also today, Pakistan celebrates its independence. So to all of my friends and family out there in Pakistan, especially Lahore, I know you guys will enjoy the celebrations, all of the fireworks and all of the fun things that happen during this time. All the very best. India too celebrates tomorrow. So we wish India in advance the very best. So welcome on board, Shandar, everyone. A most exciting presentation, it's guaranteed to be. You're at the right place for the best in music, inspiration, enlightenment, and entertainment. No one beats us. 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
0: 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All right, we're at 23 past 10. Sitaram to Mr. Rajiv Sunarai now there on Saddle Road, San Juan. Blessings to you. Nice to have you on board, and I know you enjoy that last one in the voice of Mukesh. Special blessings. Also to Auntie Betty Singh of Albany in New York. Durga Mata's blessings in particular to you and yours, Auntie Betty. Thank you for checking in with us. She says, great start to Shandar. Good morning to Anand, Annie and Abby out there in New York. Anand says, TGIF, we made it. Devi Ma's blessings, a fantastic Friday and wonderful weekend to everyone listening. Thank you so much, Anand. Good morning to Auntie Baby, requesting Nahi Chahiye. I'll definitely play that perhaps in the next hour for you. Happy Friday to Lisa Jordan and her wonderful, beautiful mom, Auntie Sheila Dukan, out there in Aranjuez. Durga Mata's choicest blessings to you, sweet ladies. And may you have a most enjoyable and relaxing weekend ahead. Thank you for your sweet message, Lise. Good morning as well to Meera Sipasad of Gupta Trace Mission Road in Freeport. She says, thank God it's Friday, saying hello to her son Vishnu, who has the day off today. She's wishing him all the best. Enjoy your day, Vishnu. And she says she's looking forward to Shandar. She says, Shirvani, I find your time finishes very fast on a daily basis. You know, time flies, Meera, when you're having fun. So I guess that's it. Happy Friday to Chandra Hospitalis of Chickland, extending birthday greetings to cute Sandhya Jaglal, also from Chickland. Lots of love to you on your special day, Sandhya, from your parents Savi and Errol. It's coming in from Pandit Rohit Maharaj, your grandfather Pandit Devdath of Pinal, also from Auntie Rishmati and Sharmila, as well as Sharda, Uncle Bali, Uncle Dindial, also from Stephanie and Ravi. They wish you most fun, exciting and memorable birthday, Sandhya. Thank you for celebrating with Shandar and Radio Jagriti. Much love to Rhea Ramnarayan. She's locked on with her son, Naval, and daughter Shalini in Freeport. I hope Auntie Indra is doing well and recovering. Much love to all of the members of the Tea Crew. Raj and Tara, Bhai Anirup and Devi, Bhai Dean and Jasodhra. I know you guys are always on, especially Raj and Tara. So I hope the music today, Tara, will make your chores very, very easy. Much love to Mama Raj Day Singh. This one is dedicated especially for you, Mama.
3: it has a very special message for you. After this one, two messages, and then we go to your phone calls live, 663-1027. Let's set your punches up.

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3: 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You know the drill. 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Sitaram?
4: Sitaram, Shirani.
3: Sitaram, Auntie Dea, how are you?
4: I'm great. Nice weather, nice sunshine.
3: Yes, and it's Friday too. Yeah.
4: Yes. Everybody said thank God it's Friday.
3: Yes, even I'm saying that today.
4: Yeah, I hope so. Every day is a good day for me.
3: Oh, lovely.
4: I know. Who work in the glad on a Friday come, who don't work on a Saturday and a Sunday.
3: It feels like a relief.
4: Yes, you know. Okay, I just wanted to request a song today, Shivani.
3: Sure, tell me.
4: The title song from Dosti.
3: Okay, not a problem. Coming up.
4: Okay, bye, Shivani. Have a blessed weekend.
3: Have a wonderful weekend as well.
4: Thank you. Bye.
3: Bye-bye. Sitaram to Shalima Sohan locked on. She says, happy Friday, Shirvani. Loving the beautiful music on Shandar. Have a safe and wonderful weekend. Thank you so much for the good wishes, Shalima, and many happy returns to you as well. Sitaram, good morning.
5: Sitaram, my sunshine girl.
3: Sitaram, lovely Oma. How are you today?
5: I'm very good today. Just sitting, relaxing and listening.

0: listening to your beautiful voice. You make me so happy, my dear. You make me so happy, you know, and I enjoy. I will enjoy from now to 2 o'clock with you, and then I will go and do my cooking, my dinner.
1: Oh, that's so awesome. Thank you. Yes. I'm happy to make you happy every day.
0: Yes, Durga Mata blessings to my Jagruti family and my family and friends. I would like to wish them a blessed day. And you have a blessed day also. Thank you.
1: You have a great one as well.
0: I would like to hear a song from Mother India today.
1: Okay, anyone in particular?
0: Anyone.
1: Okay.
0: Of your choice.
1: I'll choose a really nice one for you. Not a problem.
0: Okay, thank you. And have a blessed day.
1: You as well, Uma. Stay sweet. Stay as lovely as you are. Bye-bye.
0: Bye.
1: 663-1027. It's Friday. TGIF. You can let us know as well, what are your plans for the weekend, friends? Of course, it should always include Radio Jagruti. Sitaram?
2: Hello, Sitaram Shivani. How are you?
1: I am fine. And how are you?
2: Well, not too well as before, Shivani, but trying to hold on to God.
1: Okay. May Bhagwan continue to bless you.
2: Thank you so much, and God bless you too. Shivani, today is my husband's birthday. He's 74 years today. His name is Harold Ramlal of Dignitaries Karkur in Pinal. Mm-hmm. We all are regular listeners to Radio Jagruti. Such wonderful music.
1: I know
2: All announcers are so wonderful voices, lovely music. Me, his wife, Kasi Ramlal of Dignitaries, Sunil Ramlal and family of Wilson Road, Ria Ramlal, that's his children. Mm-hmm. Ria Ramlal and family of Wilson Road, Satyam Ramlal and family of Wilson Road, Sangeeta Hari Prasad and family of Santansi, all of us and the whole entire Rambajan's family of Faizabad and the Pinal surrounding areas, we like to come in one and wishing him happy birthday, God's choicest blessings. May he always have good health, strength, and happiness, and long life ahead. This is coming from all of us. With lots of love, too. Thank you so much, Shivani, and you have a great and blessed day.
1: You're welcome, my dear. And is there any special selection you'd like to dedicate to your wonderful husband?
2: Okay, you know this bhajan, but...

0: Nede, he will love this bhajan so much.
1: That's a beautiful bhajan. I know he will enjoy
0: this. He always sing this in the temple too.
1: And you've got such a lovely voice as well. So the singing talent runs in the family, right?
0: Oh, yeah. Family, yes. Shivani.
1: So I'll definitely play that one for the birthday boy.
0: Thank you so much.
1: You're welcome, my dear.
0: Okay,
1: enjoy the celebrations.
0: Yes,
1: bye-bye.
0: Thank you. Right now he's doing Hawan.
1: Oh, lovely.
0: Yeah, okay.
1: Okay, bye-bye. Happy birthday to Mr. Harold Ramlal of Diggity Trace, a wonderful, special gentleman indeed, and an ardent listener of Shandar. Sitaram, good morning.
2: Sitaram, beautiful, gorgeous, darling, Devi Shivani. I am a bit late, but I hurry up, but I get through last.
1: That's all right, you're just in time. And you know, we always love to hear you, our precious Dolly.
2: Okay, could I refresh a song? It's
1: sure.
2: A three-long song there. Is a Tulsi Bhajan. The song is Tulsi Mata Ki Mahima by Kavita Porwal.
1: Oh.
2: A very beautiful, beautiful bhajan.
1: We'll definitely play for you, Dolly.
2: Well, thank you. Sitaram. Goodbye.
1: Jai Sitaram. Bye-bye. And have
2: bye-bye.
1: A wonderful weekend.
2: You too. Well, I don't know if Mr. Mohammed will get through.
1: Let's see who's the next caller.
2: Okay, I'll be
1: okay, bye-bye. A sweet Dolly there. Good morning to Auntie Savvy and Uncle Gulcher and Suknanan out there in McBean. Happy Friday. Auntie Savvy and my very good friend, Mr. Gulcher, and lots of love your way. And God's choicest blessings for a beautiful Friday and a most awesome weekend ahead spent doing all of the things that you love. Thank you so much for your company on Shandar. Sitaram.
3: Sitaram, Shivani.
1: All right. Dolly was just wondering if you'd get through today, Mr. Mohammed. Sitaram.
3: It's better late than never.
1: Yes, and you're just in time. You're the final caller today. How are you?
3: Well, I'm here taking a little sweat and nothing now and then.
1: Okay, that's important.
3: But I must make my contribution to you today.
1: Of course.
3: All right, today is Devi Mata Day. So I'll do a voice of Devi Mata.
1: Okay, go right ahead.

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Thank you so much, Mr. Muhammad. And Sitaram to you. And that bhajan is definitely coming up. Wow, what a voice. To listen to Mr. Muhammad is always so mesmerizing. His voice sort of transports you to a different realm. Always poor raising, especially that bhajan in praise of our universal mother. Bahut bahut dhanyavad again, Mr. Muhammad. And we're grateful to have you as part of Shandar on a regular basis. We love you and we wish you an amazing day. Thank you so much to our live callers this morning. Auntie Dea of Pond Street Extension, Laramine. Uma Prasad of San Fernando. Kasturi Ramlal of Diggity Trace, Clark Road, Pinal. Dolly Dolina Ramnath of Karapachima. And Mr. Yusuf Muhammad of Claxton Bay. Auntie Dea, this one's for you.

I do hope you enjoy that one, Auntie Dea. And let's say Sitaram going out to Carol Das. She and her husband Robin are celebrating their 51st wedding anniversary today. That's incredible. Congratulations to you both, Carol and Robin, out there in central Trinidad, and Bhagwan's continued blessings for great health, happiness, and countless more years of togetherness to come. Thank you for celebrating with Shandar. Durga Mata's choicest blessings to Auntie Sandra Singh of Delaware. She says she totally enjoyed Mr. Muhammad's singing. We all enjoy. He is truly blessed. Much love to Auntie Sita and Uncle Krish out there in El Dorado. Auntie Sita says TGIF. Yes, happy Friday, guys. And have a beautiful weekend, too. Greetings to Angela Sitaran out there in Avocad. Have a great day, Angela. And also to Radhika Ramjit. She's locked on, sipping her coffee. And she says she's enjoying the beautiful melodies. Thank you, Radhika, for checking in. Good morning to Auntie Sumintra Siudas of Siudas Road in Freeport. And also to Auntie Gloria Seapole of Waterloo, also wishing a very happy 51st wedding anniversary to Robin and Carol Das of Munro Road, Canupia. It's coming in from Neil and Sherry and the rest of the Seapole family. Also Auntie Gloria Seapole, wishing you guys many more beautiful years ahead. Auntie Gloria says may Bhagwan continue to bless you immensely. With love, laughter, good health and happiness. Much love always. This one we dedicate especially for Oma Pisad of San Fernando. Oma left the choice up to me this morning. But she did request one from Mother India. So I've chosen this one.

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Join Sunny Deol, Priti Zinta, Karan Deol, Shabana Azmi, Mithun Chakrabarty, and Vicky Kaushal in the unforgettable Badwada 1947 and witness an incomparable emotional narrative laced with stunning visuals and powerful performances that's guaranteed to resonate in the hearts of all those who cherish movies of excellence. Thrill to the magic of A.R. Rahman's scintillating music. Feel the heart-touching emotions as a mother's love, longing, and unwavering faith take center stage in the Badwada 1947 song Kaha Chale Gaye Ho Ram, and experience true love, hope, and the tenderness of the sweet innocence in the romantic chartbuster Tabassum. Be part of the simultaneous worldwide release of Badwada 1947, now showing and continuing exclusively at Caribbean Cinemas, South Park 10 in San Fernando, Twin City 8 in Twin City, Cine Central at Price Plaza in Chicones, and at Cinema City, Cineplex 3 in Debe. Remember the incredible India Expo in Macquarie? It's now the all-new India InStyle Expo, bringing you even more shopping, food, and lifestyle experiences. Definitely worth a visit. Well, in the next hour, friends, I'll be acknowledging some more of your WhatsApp messages, more of your greetings and dedications. But this one should take us to the top of 11 o'clock, and it's dedicated especially for Mr. Harold Ramlal as he celebrates his 47th birthday. Is it 47? I've got to flip it. It's actually 74, but I know he looks like he's 47. So keep it up, Harold G. Happy, happy, blessed birthday to you. And may Bhagwan continue to shower you with all of your heart's desires. I can feel the love from your gorgeous Dharampatni Kasturi this morning via her voice, via her phone call. And all of your loved ones send you warm regards on your special day. Your children, Sunil Ramlalan family, Satyam Ramlalan family, Ria Cannon family, and of course, Sangeeta Hariprasadan family, the Rampajans of Faisabad and Pinal. Everyone wish you all that you wish for yourself and so much more. Great health and strength, happiness, longevity, peace, good fortune, and prosperity. So we know this is one of your favorites. Enjoy to the max the original version of this one, because there came many, many versions. Nothing beats the original by Muhammad Rafi from Sati and Asuya of the year 1956.

This is your 11 a.m. news update on radio and TV Jagriti. Sharing the details, I am Clarice Mango. Police are continuing investigations into the murder of 30-year-old mother of one, Chanel Lewis of Bridge Road, Brooklyn Settlement, Sangro Grande. Police said Lewis was ambushed and shot in the head and abdomen by a lone gunman while she was walking to work at around 8 a.m. on Thursday. Villagers also reported seeing a white Nissan March vehicle speeding off along Brooklyn Road after the attack. Officers responded to a report of the incident at around 8:30 a.m. On arrival, they found the woman lying on the road, bleeding profusely from gunshot injuries. Paramedics from Sangro Grande, attached to EHS, arrived on the scene and told police officers she was still alive. She was placed in the ambulance and taken to the Sangro Grande Hospital, but succumbed to her injuries soon after. Police have no motive for the killing. In other news, police are investigating a vehicle break-in at the Movie Town basement car park, where $15,000 in cash and personal documents were reportedly stolen. The incident occurred on Wednesday, August 12, 2026, after a 26-year-old farmer parked and secured his black Toyota Yaris Cross in the basement parking area near Popeyes at around 4 p.m. before leaving. When he returned at around 7:30 p.m., he discovered that the rear driver's side window had been shattered. Further checks revealed that a gray and black Adidas bag containing $15,000 in cash and personal documents was missing from the vehicle. A report was made to the police and investigations are continuing. That was your 11 a.m. news update on radio and TV Jagriti. I am Clarice Mango. See you around.

0: As agriculture continues to evolve amidst climate change and globalization, collaboration with regional and international partners remain a critical part of building a sector that is productive, innovative, and internationally competitive. In this trust, Trinidad and Tobago have been the recipients of a mutually beneficial partnership with the Inter-American Institute for Cooperation in Agriculture, better known as ICA. Recently, ICA's team hosted its annual Accountability and Agricultural Dialogue in the rural farming community of Londonville, where both the Minister of Agriculture and Fisheries, the Honorable Ravi Rataram, and the country representative of ICA Trinidad and Tobago, Ms. Diana Francis, joined representatives from government, academia, producer organizations, the private sector, and development agencies to review ICA's work over the past year while identifying priorities for the future. Ms. Diana Francis explains the relationship between our country and ICA.
1: ICA has served as a specialized agency for agriculture in the Inter-American system for more than 8 decades, that's a first fact. So we have a collective experience across a diverse environment in which agriculture operates from Canada down to Chile and all the islands in between except Cuba. Our comparative advantage and our strengths are in our resident technical expertise and our decades of collective experience, our extensive technical networks that enable us to translate global knowledge into practical local solutions. And most importantly, collaboration and partnerships that complement our institutional resources to provide tangible support to projects.
0: The collaboration between the Ministry and ICA spans a wide range of areas, including climate-smart agriculture, digital technologies, agricultural health and food safety, producer development, and strengthening the country's agribusiness sector. Minister Rataram expressed his appreciation for this relationship and its value to Trinidad and Tobago.
2: The Ministry also appreciates ICA's continued support in strengthening producers' organization, youth entrepreneurship, value chain development, innovation ecosystem, technical capacity building, and knowledge transfers, ensuring that our farmers and fisher folks are equipped with the skills required to compete in an increasing knowledge-based agricultural economy. These areas of cooperation align seamlessly with the Ministry's own strategic priorities. Whether through the expansion of NATI, the National Agriculture Training Initiative, investments in digital agriculture, climate resilience, research and extension services, or the recently launched pilot program for the soybean, corn, and black-eyed bean production, we are pushing one common objective to increase domestic production, to reduce our import dependence, and to strengthen our national food security and create economic opportunities for our agricultural stakeholders.
0: Minister of Agriculture and Fisheries, Senator the Honorable Ravi Rataram, speaking at the 2026 ICA Accountability and Agricultural Dialogue. Both the minister and the country representative of ICA Trinidad and Tobago, Ms. Diana Francis, underscored the importance of this collaboration to the goals of achieving food security in the country and the region.
3: This was a production of the Information Division, Office of the Prime Minister.
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Well, I do hope you enjoyed that one. Dolly Dolina Ramnath of Karapit Chaima, the voice of Kavita Padwa. Bringing our time to 10 minutes past 11. 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Friday, 14th August 2026. Of course, it's Pakistan's Independence Day. Happy, happy independence to all of my friends and family, all of my loved ones, my in-laws out there in Lahore, Pakistan. Love you guys. Enjoy the celebrations. And happy birthday to Sunidhi Chauhan. She's 43 today. And the funny guy, Johnny Lever, who everybody loves, he is 69 today. Much happening this weekend as well. Tomorrow, Bharat Desh, India, celebrates its 80th independence too. So we wish India in advance, the people of India, the government of India, all the very best. Coming up in just a bit, friends, your Chalisa of the Day as well as your health segment. But as promised, we've got to acknowledge some of our WhatsApp messages. JC Taram to Varun and RT. They are celebrating their 10th wedding anniversary today. Congratulations to you, Varun and RT, and all of the love in the world from Mom, Dad, Anu and Sarita. Yes, wishing you guys many, many, many more wonderful ones to come. Also, we extend Sitaram to Elsie of Williamsville, checking in with us. Extending Devi Ma's blessings to her children and her grandson, Charles. Blessings to Savitri Daya Maraj. Wishing her loving husband, Siudath, friends Sita, Mala and Indira a great day. Also, it says here, Sitaram, today marks 1 year since the passing of Mom Deoki Kaliprasad of Charlieville. Very difficult day, and I'm left, it says here, with beautiful memories. She remains lovingly missed and remembered by her daughter Sharmila, sons Kenny, Mukesh.

our very own Dilip Dinesh Maharaj, host of the program Salona. Dilip is celebrating his Janmadin, so happy birthday to you, Dilip. Enjoy your special day to the max, and may God continue to bless you with all of your heart's desires. And it's coming in from Rupati of St. Helena. Happy, happy birthday greetings to Dilip as well. From Auntie Joan and Uncle Ambi of Kissimmee, Florida. Auntie Joan and Uncle Ambi say, we wish Dilip Dinesh Maharaj all the best. Great health, strength, happiness, and many more beautiful years ahead. I will definitely be featuring some selections by Dilip in our local hour from 1 till 2. So Dilip, may you continue to enjoy every moment of today. Sherry Ram Logan is also wishing Dilip Dinesh Maharaj a very happy birthday. And Sherry, thank you so much for the token this morning. It was so lovely to meet you in person for the first time. Sherry dropped by. And she is such an amazing person. Even more beautiful in real, Sherry. Even more beautiful in real than in your photos. Lots of love. And thank you so much for the chocolate and the fruit. And that's really one of my favorite brands of chocolate. I'm not going to say the name of the brand, but it is one of my favorites. So thank you, Sherry. And happy, happy birthday in advance to you. I know your bro, Ryan, we'll be celebrating his birthday soon, and you too will be celebrating soon. So God's choices, blessings always. Sherry, you remind me of my mom, actually. Very petite, very small, very humble, and so very kind. God bless you always. And speaking of my mom, I think she's listening right now. So lots of love to you. Gina G and my dad, Harry G, they're on the road right now and listening, of course, to Radio Jagvachi's premium program. Much love to you guys. Be safe. Sitaram to Sita Maharaj out there in San Juan. Thank you for touching base. Good morning to Chandrani Sukdeo of Sangri Chiquito and Sangri Grande. Thank you for your lovely message. May the blessings of Durga Ma be with you always, as well as your hussy Bobby and the girls Mahima and Shuri Anandi. Happy Friday to Mr. Rupan family of Brampton in Canada. Best wishes, guys. Also to your Dharampatni, Mr. Rup. Enjoy your Friday. Have a safe and most memorable weekend ahead. Good morning to Mishamati Ramsundar out there in Aruka. And she too is joining and wishing our very own Dilip Dinesh Maharaj all the best on his birthday. And she says, I wish him a long, healthy, happy and successful life. And Bhagwan's choicest blessings. This is from Auntie Radha, from Mishamati, from Kamla and the entire family of Five Rivers in Aruka. More messages to acknowledge. It's a particularly busy Friday. So many greetings and dedications, and also so many requests. So I'll try my best to fulfill them. Also, in the next hour, I want to feature some Indian patriotic songs in celebration of India's independence to be observed tomorrow. So lots to come on today's presentation of Shandar. I will get to every WhatsApp message, I promise you that, during the course of Shandar. This one, though, was requested by Mr. Yusuf Muhammad out there on Claxton Bay. Have a great day, Mr. Muhammad, and keep up the beautiful singing.

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0: 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Join Sunny Deol, Pretty Zinta, Karan Deol, Shabana Azmi, Mithun Chakrabarty, and Vicky Kaushal in the unforgettable But Water 1947 and witness an incomparable emotional narrative laced with stunning visuals and powerful performances that's guaranteed to resonate in the hearts of all those who cherish movies of excellence. Thrill to the magic of A.R. Rahman's scintillating music. Feel the heart-touching emotions as a mother's love, longing, and unwavering faith take center stage in the But Water 1947 song Kahan Chale Gaye Ho Ram, and experience true love, hope, and the tenderness of the sweet innocence in the romantic chartbuster Tabassum. Be part of the simultaneous worldwide release of But Water 1947, now showing and continuing exclusively at Caribbean Cinemas, South Park 10 in San Fernando, Twin City 8 in Twin City, Cine Central at Price Plaza in Chaguanas, and at Cinema City, Cineplex 3 in Debe. If you haven't checked out the new India InStyle Expo in Macoya as yet, you're missing out. 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
1: Definitely looking forward to this beautiful Bhagwat Yagna. I'm delighted to share it with you, of course, via the Jagriti Network. You're invited to be there in person as well at the Munro Road Shiv Mandir. 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Blessings to all at the Munro Road Shiv Mandir, these beautiful folks from Kissimmee doing this Bhagwat Yagna, and of course Pandit Navin Omadath Maharaj. We're so looking forward to his discourses, and especially the singing of the Bhagwat Arati. Always so very magical. So you're invited, friends, to be a part of it. A most divine experience at the Munro Road Shiv Mandir. Be part of it with your entire family. Special blessings to Mr. Bansraj Dave out there in North Carolina. As a matter of fact, he is enjoying sweet Trinidad. Well, I do hope you drop by to say hi at some point. Mr. Dave, blessings to your dear sister who is having puja this morning in Princesstown, and all other family members, Durga Mata's choicest blessings to you, Mr. Dave. See you soon. Blessings as well to Tisha Bipat out there in Florida joining in. Auntie Kamini Jaikaran, she says thank you for the music, especially the golden oldies. Many more of them are coming up. Happy Friday to Lena Churai. Delighted to have you on board, my dear. God's blessings to you, and God's blessings as well to Mr. Hariram Ramcharan out there in Princesstown, and to all

at Licensing Princess Town. A blessed Friday and a fabulous weekend. Mr. Ramcharan says, hearing your voice, Shirvani, makes my day. Already looking forward to hearing you on Sunday on the number one program, Shandar. Thank you so much. Very humbled by your message, Mr. Ramcharan. Enjoy your day. And I'm so happy that you feel so light and blessed today. And you should feel that way every single day. Thank you for always making Shandar a central part of your life. I'd like to dedicate the next selection for the listening pleasure of Cindy of Golconda. I know she loves it a whole lot. And this selection is also dedicated for a beautiful couple celebrating 65 years of marriage today. Whoa, amazing! An awesome accomplishment. Congratulations to Mr. Gretel and Mrs. Molly Akalu of New Grand Princesstown. Best wishes on this milestone anniversary from your children Zena, Carol, Dilip and David, the grandchildren Justin, Dr. Denisha, Shelley, Krishana, Krisham, Sidara and Nikolai. They wish you both 65 more years to come and beyond, and may you continue, Gretel G and Molly G, to continue to hold each other's hands as you journey through life together. Every day bring you joy and a reason to celebrate. This is a remarkable achievement and only possible with the divine blessings of Bhagwan. So as requested, the voice of Jagjeet Singh, especially for you both.

0: now time for your daily health segment on Shandar.
1: Well, that's right, friends. Today for our health segment, we talk about why we should eat more greens. We've all heard the advice, eat your greens, and as simple as it sounds, there's actually a very good reason why leafy green vegetables should have a regular place on our plates. Veggies like spinach, kale, pak choy, broccoli, watercress, lettuce and callaloo are loaded with important nutrients that our bodies need to function properly. They provide vitamins, minerals, fiber and antioxidants while generally being low in calories. One of the biggest benefits of eating greens is their fiber content. Fiber supports healthy digestion, helps keep you feeling full after meals, and can contribute to maintaining healthy cholesterol and blood sugar levels. If you're someone who struggles with constipation or simply wants to improve your digestive health, adding more veggies to your meals is a great place to start. Greens are also excellent sources of nutrients like vitamin K, folate, vitamin C, magnesium, and potassium. These nutrients play different roles in the body, including supporting healthy bones, normal muscle function, the immune system, and cardiovascular health. And let's talk about antioxidants. Green veggies contain plant compounds that help protect our cells from oxidative stress. Eating a variety of colorful veggies is one of the easiest ways to increase the range of beneficial plant compounds in your diet. Another great thing about greens is that they are incredibly versatile. You can add spinach or callaloo to an omelette, put watercress in your salad, saute your pak choy with garlic, add broccoli to your lunch or dinner, or simply blend some leafy greens into a smoothie. You also don't necessarily have to eat a huge bowl of salad every day. The small additions count. So add an extra serving of veggies to lunch, include greens with dinner, or replace some of the rice, pasta, or other starch on your plate with vegetables. One important tip: variety matters. Don't just stick to one vegetable. Rotate your greens and combine them with other colorful vegetables like carrots, tomatoes, sweet peppers, and pumpkin. Remember, vegetables are most beneficial as part of an overall balanced diet. Some of the simplest local vegetables can be incredibly nutritious. So the next time you're preparing a meal, look at your plate and ask yourself, where are my greens? Eat your greens, enjoy your food, and give your body the nourishment it deserves. So that's your health segment for today on Shandar on Radio Jagwati 102.7 FM. Aapka dharam, aapka station. Our lunchtime prayer is next, to be followed by our major news with Clarice Mangle.

0: Sitaram, and welcome to our viewers and listeners. This is the Jagriti News at noon. I am Clarice Mango with the headlines. Tobago Airport Terminal to be opened soon. Trade Ministry shares investment target. And in world news, Ukraine records a high level of civilian casualties. Thank you for joining us. Top story this afternoon. The new terminal at the A&R Robinson International Airport in Tobago is expected to be open before October. This is according to Tobago House of Assembly Chief Secretary Fali Augustine, who assured the public that the new facility will be ready to accommodate the influx of visitors expected for the island's annual carnival celebrations.
1: It's very possible it can be before September, yes. That's very possible. In fact, I say it will happen within the space of a month from today.
0: However, while Mr. Augustine expects the terminal to soon be operational, he said the final decision will be made by the cabinet.
1: We have completed the first phase of works on the inside of the terminal, and we are starting the second phase. The second phase set of works, that those works can actually happen while the terminal is operational. So I believe we have everything we need now to go operational.
0: The chief secretary said the next phase involves customs and immigration finalizing the required arrangements for operations.
1: So I know customs must place in the gazettes that this terminal is going to be used. That will allow for things like duty-free access and the operations that customs have by law. And of course, some other teething issues.
0: He said when these issues are sorted, the new terminal will be ready for its official opening.
1: There will be a simulation exercise and a commissioning, because we did not have a commissioning. What we had previously was an unveiling at the point of practical completion. So we'll have a commissioning, and perhaps within a week thereafter, we'll be ready for full operations.
0: In other news, a U.S. $9 billion national investment goal has been set by the Ministry of Trade, Investment and Tourism for 2030. Assistant Director at the Ministry, Kuya Balram Singh, revealed plans to boost non-energy exports by U.S. $2 billion by 2027 and U.S. $5 billion by 2030.
2: Foreign exchange is critical to our economy, and the energy sector has traditionally led our export and forex generation. This has led to economic unpredictability. What is required is a more diversified economy and a strong non-energy sector.
0: He outlined strategic objectives to deepen investment in the non-energy sector, highlighting the recently launched Buy Local, Build Trinbago campaign aimed at supporting exporters and driving diversification.
2: For exporters, we have brought new life to 12 trade agreements. Excuse me. Together, these agreements provide access to markets with more than 1 billion consumers. Markets such as Panama and Chile, amongst others, offer real opportunities for our companies to increase production and achieve economies of scale.
0: The initiative will also target underutilized assets and will create jobs, fuel economic activity, and expand private sector participation. In more news, local government and rural development minister Khadija Amin is calling on Tunapuna Piako Regional Corporation Chairman Josiah Austin to put his challenge against the police post at the Etihad Savannah to rest. Ms. Amin accused Chairman Austin of struggling to accept the change in government and suggested that he has exhausted his objections to the facility. She said the installation is aimed at making communities safer, particularly in areas where residents have raised concerns about crime. She said persons in the area have mostly welcomed the increased security presence.

0: In international news, civilian casualties in Ukraine as a result of Russian strikes have hit the highest level since May 2022. France 24 tells us more.
1: This footage claims to show the aftermath of a second Russian strike on a train in the Odessa region, following a similar attack on Thursday that proved deadly. Passengers were evacuated, and according to emergency services, one child was injured. Further east, this is the aftermath of a Russian strike that hit a residential block in Ukraine's Kherson, leaving residents shaken.
2: There was this gust of wind and the fire, literally within moments. I had food stored there, as well as the plumbing fixtures. There's nothing left. Everything was taken out and thrown away. I also had clothes there, and they were all thrown away. It all burned. Everything is burned.
1: The fighting continues to come at a heavy cost for civilians. The United Nations said on Thursday that civilian casualties in the country climbed to their highest monthly level since May 2022, a month after Russia launched its full-scale invasion.
3: The UN Human Rights Monitoring Mission verified that at least 437 civilians were killed and 2,610 injured in Ukraine in July, which is a 30% increase compared with the previous month and a 70% increase compared with July 2025.
1: Kyiv has offered Moscow a ceasefire on civilian targets in the Black Sea, according to a source familiar with the matter. In recent weeks, both Ukraine and Russia have insisted the other's attacks on shipments and infrastructure in the waterway could have a significant impact on global food prices this year.

Regarding our weather for Trinidad and Tobago, predominantly sunny, hazy and breezy conditions are expected despite a few afternoon showers. There's also a low chance of an isolated heavy shower or thunderstorm favoring hilly and western areas of Trinidad. Temperatures will reach as high as 33 degrees Celsius in Trinidad and 32 degrees Celsius across in Tobago. Seas are moderate with waves up to 2.5 meters in open waters and near calm in sheltered areas. We extend thanks to the TNT Met Office for providing this weather update. At this time, let's recap this afternoon's headlines.

0: Tobago Airport Terminal to be opened soon. Trade Ministry shares investment target. And in world news, Ukraine records high level of civilian casualties. Wishing you a productive day ahead, I am Clarice Mango, closing the news at noon on radio and TV Jagrity. Sitaram.
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3: The month of Shravan is dedicated to Lord Shivji. Each day during this month is considered auspicious for worshipping Shambhu, and prayers and Vedic rituals are performed in temples to please him. During this month, the cosmos is supercharged with Shiv Tattva or Shiv elements that purify the mind, the senses, the body, and the self. According to religious belief, the churning of the ocean took place in the month of Sawan, in which Lord Shiva accepted the poison or Halahal. As such, he got the name Nilakant, thereby saving the world from the ill effects and negative impacts of this poison. Mondays or Somvars, which are typically dedicated for worship of Lord Shiva, are more meritorious and special and significant in the month of Shravan. According to Shiv Puran, Ma Parvati carried out hard penance and fasting for the entire month of Shravan to obtain Lord Shiv as her consort. Exceedingly pleased by her dedication and devotion, Shivji obliged and fulfilled her wish. Shravan is considered to be a holy month for fasting and introspection. Hindus believe that by fasting during this month, they can cleanse their bodies and minds and become closer to God. During the auspicious Shravan month, devotees can please Bhagwan Shiv by performance of the following: participating in the hosting and chanting of Rudripad, observing fast on Monday or the entire month of Shravan, offering bay leaves to the Shivlinga, chanting of Mahamrityunjay Mantra or Om Namah Shivaya Panchakshar Mantra, offering abhishek, milk, honey, curd, ghee, honey, sugarcane juice, and fruits to the Shivling, visiting Bhagwan Shivji's mandir and participating or witnessing the special abhishek, engaging in meditation, introspection, and the reading of religious texts dedicated to Lord Shankar.
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2: This is the period of Shravan, dedicated to Lord Shiva. 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

one was requested by Auntie Sita and Uncle Chris out there in El Dorado for the listening pleasure of Rena Gina Ryan of Edinburgh 500. Ready. Lots of love to you, Rena, and a very happy Friday. So that one brings our time to 17 past noon if you're just joining us. You're just in time for another great hour of magical programming via Radio Jagwiti's premium program, Shandar, with your Sunshine Girl. We're getting the weekend started on the right notes with divinity and with entertaining melodies as well. All of the special features too, to add enlightenment to your day. Coming up in just a bit, Hablo Español, and remember, in the next hour, not 80%, we might be going 100% local because it's Friday. So we're getting you in the Friday mood and the Friday spirit. Hope you're smiling, friends, doing those good deeds. As we seek to build good karma, let's continue to be kind as well. We can use the reminder from time to time. We know this. It is important to be kind because people you meet on a daily basis are fighting battles we may never know anything about. These days, the mental and physical hurdles are masked by smiles, so you just never know what someone is enduring at any point in time. This is why we must always be kind. And it really doesn't take much. A compliment here and there. Maybe you can hold the door open for someone to enter. Maybe a simple smile can really reinforce that this world is still a good place despite everything that's happening around us. These simple things make the biggest difference to someone who might be battling various issues people are facing, health issues these days, financial struggles, marital problems. And the list goes on and on and on. So let us be the one.

ones who remind others that the world is still a beautiful place to live in. And I think that's good advice, don't you? Blessings to Sharda Ram Singh Bhagwan Singh and her husband Balram of George Village in Tableland. Nice to have you guys with us. Good afternoon to Mr. Ashok Sidhu, his wife Kamini and daughter Ashwini of Gandhi Village in Debe. Special blessings and many virtual hugs to my girl Madhu Salik Mansar out there in Freeport. How's the weather today, my dear? Are you getting lots of sunshine? We're getting some sunshine here in Paje and some very light drizzles too. So we're embracing everything. Have a great weekend, Madhu. Lots of love to Mr. Hariram Ramcharan again. Enjoying Shalima Sohan, Auntie Savvy, and Uncle Gulcharan Suknanan out there in McBean. Yes, Auntie Savvy. Goodness, it's a very, very busy one. This morning, and it continues into this afternoon. But I love it this way. I love being busy. Time flies when you're busy, and also somehow you continue to stay young when you're busy. So I wouldn't have it any other way. Special blessings to you, Auntie Savvy, Uncle Gulcharan, the children Dave and Vanessa, the grandkids Emily and Adam. Hope you guys have an awesome weekend. So I did promise to share in this hour some Indian patriotic songs. Of course, the invitation is yours to check out Bollywood's Best on TV Jagriti this coming Sunday at 10 a.m. A very special patriotic edition in celebration of India's 80th independence to be observed tomorrow. And I'll be chatting with Mr. Raj Maharaj and Mr. Giovanni Maharaj of VIC Movies Limited as well. On Batwara 1947, a beautiful film released for India's independence. It's one that you must check out. A simultaneous release in Trinidad with India and the world today. So check it out at South Park Cinemas in San Fernando, Caribbean Cinemas, Atrium City, Cine Central, Price Plaza, Chaguanas, and also at Cinema City, Cineplex 3, South Haven Mall in Debe. If you've got a special favorite Indian patriotic song, let me know via 312-3901.

Well, of course, friends, you know India's Independence Day is observed every year on August 15th, commemorating the country's independence from the British colonial rule in 1947. Now, this year, 2026, India will mark 80 years of independence. It would have been 79, but they've counted from the year 47 itself. So it's 80. India's journey to freedom was long and difficult. For decades, people across the country would have participated in the independence movement through the protests, the boycotts, and other forms of resistance. And we must remember the leaders such as Mahatma Gandhi, Jawaharlal Nehru, Sardar Vallabhbhai Patel, Subhash Chandra Bose, and many others. They would have played so many important roles alongside thousands of ordinary Indians who sacrificed their freedom, their livelihoods, and in many cases, their lives. At midnight, August 14th into the 15th, 1947, India became an independent nation, and Jawaharlal Nehru, who became independent India's first prime minister, delivered his historic speech marking the beginning of a new chapter. India's independence is very significant because it represents much more than the end of the colonial rule. It celebrates generally freedom, sovereignty, unity, and the determination of a people to just shape their own future. And today, India continues to lead the world when it comes to science and technology, food, agriculture, politics, and medicine especially. They're excelling in every sphere. So best wishes to Bharat Desh. 80 years of independence remains a powerful reminder of India's journey from struggle to self-determination and, of course, the hopes and responsibilities that continue to shape the nation. Another must play if we're featuring Indian patriotic songs is this one by the Forever Nightingale, Lata Dee.

thank you so much to Mr. Rajiv Sunarine for the reminder of that one. Bharat Karene Wala Hu from Purab aur Pashchim. And because one selection by Mahendra Kapoor is just not enough, we feature one more to end the Indian Patriotic segment, Oldies Edition. And hopefully after the break, we've got Abu Espanol and we'll feature until 1 o'clock, some of the more modern ones out of Bollywood is celebrating in advance India's independence, 80 years of independence to be observed tomorrow. Doing this one especially for a beautiful Mama G. And she is turning 102 years old very, very soon. Mama Ramesa, I believe I have the photo right here. Yes, Mama Rukmin Ramesa, this one is just for you. She is from Pashi in Tunapuna, by the way. So that means she is very near to us here at Radio and TV Jagwiti. And I'm told that on the 20th of August, she will be 102 years and 7 months old. Just like 102.7. So isn't that amazing? She is so sweet, so beautiful. Thank you so much for sending me that photo and that information. And please remind me, on the 20th of August, we will serenade beautiful Mama Rukmin Ramesa of Paje. That day, turning 102 years old and 7 months. Wah, kya baat.

0: 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From Amir Khan Productions comes But Water 1947, an emotional roller coaster on life, love, sacrifice, and resilience, punctuated by high octane action and patriotic fervor. Join Sunny Deol, Priti Zinta, Karan Deol, Shabana Azmi, Mithun Chakrabarty, and Vicky Kaushal in the unforgettable But Water 1947 and witness an incomparable emotional narrative laced with stunning visuals and powerful performances that's guaranteed to resonate in the hearts of all those who cherish movies of excellence. Thrill to the magic of A.R. Rahman's scintillating music. Feel the heart-touching emotions as a mother's love, longing, and unwavering faith take center stage in the But Water 1947 song Kahan Chale Gaye Ho Ram, and experience true love, hope, and the tenderness of the sweet innocence in the romantic chartbuster Tabassum. Be part of the simultaneous worldwide release of But Water 1947, now showing and continuing exclusively at Caribbean Cinemas, South Park 10 in San Fernando, Twin City 8 in Twin City, Cine Central at Price Plaza in Chaguanas, and at Cinema City, Cineplex 3 in Debe.
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0: Bhi Hai.
1: Well, that's the voice of Udit Narayan. I did try my very best to get as many Indian patriotic songs in as possible. And for more, you can always check out Bollywood's Best on TV Jagwati this coming Sunday at 10 a.m. Many more will be featured, so don't miss it. I know so many of you would have been enjoying tremendously. So thank you for all of your wonderful feedback, and we're closing with a few lines of this one from the Prince Muhammad Faiz. This was captured on one of the episodes of Superstar Singer Season 2 on Sony TV. Of course, that was the season that Muhammad Faiz won. He emerged as the winner. And this one is dedicated especially for Uncle Ambi and Auntie Joan out there in Kissimmee, Florida. We just have a few minutes before we go to the top of the hour jingle. So let's take in as much of it as we can. Muhammad Faiz, at a much younger age, in fact, you'd hear his child voice very, very closely if you listen. Now his voice has matured so very much, but he's been a star from very young.

of the most soothing and sentimental ones. It always brings tears. When you listen to that one. Muhammad Faiz, at his very best, at the age of probably around 13 or 14 years old. And it's now time for Hablo Español. La palabra para hoy es cansado. The word for today is tired. Cansado. Tired. Cansado. Tired. For example, el niño está cansado. The little boy is tired. El niño está cansado. The little boy is tired. El niño está cansado. The little boy is tired. Cansado. Tired. Cansado. Tired. That's our word for today on Hablo Español. Do join with us again on Tuesday next as we learn yet another word in the wonderful language of Spanish. El Español.

0: This is the Drag Day Afternoon News Capsule for today, Friday, August 14th. CNC to Roman, welcome. I am Jason Kalu. Local and international air passengers may only have to wait one more month before the new ANR Robinson Airport terminal is officially opened. The announcement was made by Chief Secretary Farley Augustine while speaking to the media at the Tobago Youth Awards Ceremony 2026 this week. Although the final decision rests with the Cabinet, Mr. Augustine confirmed that the airport is nearing operational readiness.
1: It's very possible it can be before September, yes. That's very possible. In fact, I say it will happen within the space of a month from today. We have completed the first phase of works on the inside of the terminal, and we are starting the second phase. The second phase set of works, that those works can actually happen while the terminal is operational. So I believe we have everything we need now to go operational. There will be a simulation exercise and a commissioning, because we did not have a commissioning. What we had previously was an unveiling at the point of practical completion. So we'll have a commissioning, and perhaps within a week thereafter, we'll be ready for full operations.
0: To international news, rescue operations continue in Indiana around the clock as receding water in other areas reveal the damage done. ABC News has more.
2: After days of howling straight-line winds, a foot of torrential rain, and multiple confirmed tornadoes, rivers are overtaking neighborhoods across parts of the Midwest, all of Indiana under a state of emergency. So many cities and

0: towns around Indianapolis inundated. Christian Cole opening the door to his flooded apartment in Newcastle to this.
1: My car is completely done for. It ain't going nowhere.
0: This is what it looked like on Main Street in Cambridge City on Wednesday.
2: Overwhelming. Like you out of control.
0: James Aldridge tells me he arrived to find 2 feet of water inside his home. He lost nearly everything.
2: It's devastating, but everyone's okay, and I have wonderful neighbors, and it's a great community, and we'll get through it.
0: Rescue operations continuing around the clock. Night vision drone video showing firefighters checking homes in Connersville, Indiana.
3: 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Stay with us for more newscasts later today as we continue to keep you informed on the happenings in Trinidad and Tobago. I am Jason Galusi-Durham.

0: 18 students from the Kuva Tabaki Talparo region were recognized for their academic excellence after receiving the Chinese Ambassador Scholarship. The initiative, a partnership between the Embassy of the People's Republic of China and the Kuva Tabaki Talparo Regional Corporation, aims to reward achievements while strengthening educational ties between Trinidad and Tobago and China. Chinese Ambassador to Trinidad and Tobago, His Excellency Ren Hongyang, reminded all that investing in young people is an investment in the future of both nations.
1: The future belongs to the younger generation, and empowering youth through education means investing in the long-term development of both nations. This is precisely the philosophy behind the establishment of the Chinese Ambassador Scholarship for young students in Trinidad and Tobago. Dear students, receiving this scholarship is both an honor and a responsibility. It recognizes your hard work and determination and encourages you to continue striving for excellence.
0: The ambassador also reminded recipients that the knowledge and values they develop today will help shape the country's future.
1: Your generation will shape the future of Trinidad and Tobago. Whether you grow into teachers, doctors, engineers, entrepreneurs, artists, public servants, or professional in any other fields, your knowledge and characters will contribute to the modernization and the sustainable development of this beautiful nation.
0: Chinese Ambassador to Trinidad and Tobago, His Excellency Ren Hongyan. The Chinese Ambassador Scholarship recognizes academic excellence while encouraging students to become future leaders committed to the continued development of Trinidad and Tobago.
2: This was a production of the Information Division, Office of the Prime Minister.
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0: Alrighty then, we're almost smack down the middle of our fourth and final hour of today's presentation of Shanda Our Friends. This beautiful Friday, 14th August 2026, such a busy one in studio. And I do hope you would have enjoyed, friends, our opening medley in the voice of the late Nazimul Khan, bringing back so many special memories. And we extend a very special Sitaram going out to Auntie Joyce Mahabir of St. Julian and Princesstown. Thank you for checking in. Rupati of St. Helena extends heartiest congratulations to the couple celebrating 65 years of marriage. That's Auntie Molly Akalu and her husband, Uncle Gretel. All the best to them always. Greetings to Auntie Tara Deolal out there in Tobago. She is enjoying Tobago with her family and playing us loudly and proudly. I love that, Auntie Tara. And you can take us to Pigeon Point with you too. Once you've got your phone, that's all you need. And you can enjoy Radio Jagwati from any part of the world via your phone, your iPad, any electronic device, or the good old radio too. Much love again to Auntie Joan and Uncle Ambie of Kissimmee, Florida. Wishing Dilip Dinesh Maharaj a very happy birthday today. And also sending blessings to the birthday boy and host of Salona is Nirmala Sukoon. She says, happy birthday, Dilip, and congrats to you, Nirmala, and your wonderful husband as well, celebrating another wedding anniversary. Much love, and may the years ahead continue to be filled with love, joy, every happiness and prosperity. Happy, happy wedding anniversary to you, Mala, and your hussy, Anil, as well. Coming in from your Princess Avantika and the extended family. Also, we extend Sitaram going out to Vidya Ramsamir locked on, wishing all of her friends and family a great and blessed day. Durga Mata's choicest blessings to you, Vids. Sitaram to Auntie Lakshmi and Uncle Ramraj Jaikaran out there in Munro Road, Canupia. Sitaram to Indrani Sukhdev of Orlando, Florida, Auntie Shanti Budri of Digo Martin, Geeta and David Devanarayan of Edmonton in Alberta. Also to Monica, Radhika, Rohan, Emily, and the rest having a whole lot of fun. Best regards. Greetings to Auntie Sumintra Sudas of Sudas Road in Freeport. Wishing Dilip Dinesh Maharaj a very happy birthday today. Sitaram to the Governor, the Star Boy, Kalyan Musuddin. Sitaram to Rauti Nandlal. And to my girl MJ Mirage. MJ did an entire tribute on social media. MJ, if you're listening, that is so sweet. My heart. heart really overflowed with emotion to read that special, special tribute. Thank you. And if you'd like to take a look at it, friends, it's on via my Facebook page. Thank you, MJ Maraj. You are a gem. You're so sweet. Very much appreciated, and may God continue to bless you in every way. To extend a very special thank you to my very good friend Sri Amar Samraji and Srimati Geeta. Didn't get to meet them this morning because I was on air, but thank you so much, guys, for the beautiful package of goodies you dropped off. What a lovely surprise it was to receive this special package, and I know it's going to be filled with all of my favorite things. It's moments like these that remind us, friends, just how blessed we are to have awesome people in our lives. And I'm truly grateful for you, Sri Amar Samraji and Srimati Geeta. May Bhagwan continue to shower both of you and your family with abundant blessings, grace, excellent health, happiness, prosperity, peace, and countless reasons to smile. And may every kindness you extend to others, I always say this, may it return to you many times over. And may your home always be filled with love, laughter, and good fortune. Thank you for being such genuinely warm, caring, kind, and sweet souls. I am definitely going to make use of those goodies over the weekend, and I'll be sharing with Elvis too. God's choicest blessings. Thank you for always thinking of me. Thank you for the visit, for the beautiful gesture. Truly grateful, and I send all of the blessings in the world your way. Be safe on the roads now. And before I wrap up for today, I'll be sharing with you, friends, some cricket updates courtesy Sri Amar Samraji. So that's coming up in just a bit. This one we dedicate for the birthday boy, Dilip Dinesh Maharaj, as he celebrates his Janmadin. Blessings as well to you, Dilip, from Auntie Sanja Kisun of Matilda and Princess Town. And she is also extending birthday greetings to her Guruji of the Blue Star Ashram. Bhagwan's blessings. Janmadin ki badhai to you, Guruji. And special blessings as well to Auntie Sandra's daughter-in-law, Shelley. She says she wishes the very best for all three. Dilip Dinesh Maharaj, the Guruji, and daughter-in-law, Shelley. Lots of love from Auntie Sandra, Steve, Ricky, Alex, and of course, Sanjay. If the birthday boy Dilip is listening, I hope he sings along to this one in his very own voice.

That's the voice of our very own host of Salona, Dilip Dinesh Maharaj, celebrating his birthday today. Happy birthday to you, bro. I've known Dilip since I was literally a little girl. We have so many memories together, singing together in the same band. Back in the early 2000s, I believe. All the best to you, bro, from your dad, your sis, your nieces, and of course the extended family. And here's a special birthday song we feature for you. And dedicating this one as well for Auntie Joan out there in Kissimmee, Florida. Auntie Joan celebrated her birthday yesterday, and she informed me last night that the celebrations will be continuing for the entire month of August. I love that for you, Auntie Joan. And you deserve every blessing in the world. I hope you have a great weekend too. And I don't think I featured a birthday song yesterday for Auntie Joan, so this one is dedicated especially for you, as well as for our very own Dilip Dinesh Maharaj.

0: set for masterclass epic entertainment from American Productions comes But Water 1947, an emotional roller coaster on life, love, sacrifice, and resilience, punctuated by high-octane action and patriotic fervor. Join Sunny Deol, Pretty Zinta, Karan Deol, Shabana Azmi, Mithun Chakrabarty, and Vicky Kaushal in the unforgettable But Water 1947 and witness an incomparable emotional narrative laced with stunning visuals and powerful performances that's guaranteed to resonate in the hearts of all those who cherish movies of excellence. Thrill to the magic of A.R. Rahman's scintillating music. Feel the heart-touching emotions as a mother's love, longing, and unwavering faith take center stage in the But Water 1947 song Kaha Chale Gaye Ho Ram, and experience true love, hope, and the tenderness of the sweet innocence in the romantic chartbuster Tabassum. Be part of the simultaneous worldwide release of But Water 1947, now showing and continuing exclusively at Caribbean Cinemas, South Park 10 in San Fernando, Twin City 8 in Twin City, Cine Central at Price Plaza in Chaguanas, and at Cinema City, Cineplex 3 in Day Bay.
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0: 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From August 16th to 22nd, live broadcast from 7 to 9 p.m. on radio and TV Jagriti. 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The concluding session will take place on August 23rd from 9 a.m. to noon, live on radio and TV Jagriti. Officiating will be Pandit Navin Omadath Maharaj, to be assisted by Pandit Rohit Maharaj. Sitaram, and thank you for choosing radio and TV Jagriti. Well, I did promise you, friends, before we wrap up, that I'd share with you some cricketing news and international cricket today. The second day of the first test match at Darwin, Australia made 198 runs all out in their first innings. In reply, Bangladesh has reached 351 for 6 in their first innings. And point a note, in the CPL tonight, the Antigua and Barbuda Falcons will play the St. Lucia Kings. So that should be a pretty exciting match. And in the Caribbean Premier League yesterday, the sixth match at Kingston, the Jamaica Kingsmen made 117 runs all out in 19.4 overs. In reply, the Amazon Warriors scored 118 for 4 in 14.1 overs. The Amazon Warriors won the game by 6 wickets. Seems to have been an easy win. So thank you so much to our trusted cricket connoisseur, retired Comptroller of Customs and Excise, Executive Member of the SDMS, for those updates. I wish you a wonderful weekend, Shri Amar Samriji, together with Srimati Geet, and thank you again for the huge parcel of goodies. As I mentioned, I will surely be making use of everything from just after 2 p.m. and all weekend long. Thank you, thank you, thank you, guys. Alrighty then, so that's a wrap, friends. Catch you on a Sunday next, noon to 3 p.m. for your Sunday Shandar. Enjoy the rest of your Friday. Again, happy Independence Day to the wonderful folks of Pakistan. Happy Independence in advance to India. Happy birthday to Sunidhi Chauhan, 43 today, and Johnny Lever, 69 today. And leaving you in the capable hands of the maverick Jason Kalu, will take you through up until 4 o'clock. Then Ricky Ramlagan steps in for Sundar Sapna, the voice of MJ Miraj, to take us to the top. Shravani Sukhai bidding you farewell for now. Jai Sitaram. It's been a particularly busy Friday, friends. I was able to reply to some of your messages. Some of them I just was not able to, but I did acknowledge all. Thank you so much again for all of the love. Bye-bye.

0: This is the Drag Day Afternoon News Capsule for today, Friday, August 14th. CNC Daraman, welcome. I am Jason Kalu. Local and international air passengers may only have to wait one more month before the new ANR Robinson Airport terminal is officially opened. The announcement was made by Chief Secretary Farley Augustine while speaking to the media at the Tobago Youth Awards Ceremony 2026 this week. Although the final decision rests with the Cabinet, Mr. Augustine confirmed that the airport is nearing operational readiness.
1: It's very possible it can be before September, yes. That's very possible. In fact, I say it will happen within the space of a month from today. We have completed the first phase of works on the inside of the terminal, and we are starting the second phase. The second phase set of works, that those works can actually happen while the terminal is operational. So I believe we have everything we need now to go operational. There will be a simulation exercise and a commissioning, because we did not have a commissioning. What we had previously was an unveiling at the point of practical completion. So we'll have a commissioning, and perhaps within a week thereafter, we'll be ready for full operations.
0: To international news, rescue operations continue in Indiana around the clock as receding water in other areas reveal the damage done. ABC News has more.
2: After days of howling straight-line winds, a foot of torrential rain, and multiple confirmed tornadoes, rivers are overtaking neighborhoods across parts of the Midwest, all of Indiana under a state of emergency. So many cities and towns around Indianapolis inundated. Christian Cole opening the door to his flooded apartment in Newcastle to this.
3: My car is completely done for. It ain't going nowhere.
2: This is what it looked like on Main Street in Cambridge City on Wednesday.
4: Overwhelming. Like you out of control.
2: James Aldridge tells me he arrived to find 2 feet of water inside his home. He lost nearly everything.
4: It's devastating, but everyone's okay, and I have wonderful neighbors, and it's a great community, and we'll get through it.
2: Rescue operations continuing around the clock. Night vision drone video showing firefighters checking homes in Connersville, Indiana.
0: Well, this was the afternoon news capsule on Radio 1 TV Geography. Stay with us for more newscasts later today as we continue to keep you informed on the happenings in Trinidad and Tobago. I am Jason Galusidaram.

Frankie Zachary Boudreau is one of Trinidad and Tobago's most accomplished young motorsport athletes, proudly representing the nation on the regional and international racing circuit. Competing for Team Speedway, he has established himself as one of the Caribbean's leading circuit racers, showcasing exceptional skill and determination against some of Latin America's top GT drivers. Boudreau began his racing career in karting before progressing to Formula 4 in Mexico. He has since built an impressive resume, capturing back-to-back Trinidad and Tobago Group 4 Championship titles in 2021 and 2022, while also claiming the Tobago Hill Climb King of the Hill title in 2023, where he also set a new course record. His breakthrough on the international GT racing scene came in 2024, where he won the Panama Grand Prix during his debut season in the GT Challenge of the Americas, driving a Lamborghini Huracan GT3.

0: He followed that achievement by becoming the first Trinidad and Tobago driver to win the Costa Rica GT Challenge of the Americas, securing the three-hour absolute champion title. Team Speedway also finished second overall in the GT Challenge of the Americas Championship. Through his outstanding performances, Frankie Zachary Boudreau continues to elevate the profile of Trinidad and Tobago motorsport, inspiring the next generation of racers while demonstrating the talent, determination, and competitive spirit that define the nation's athletes.
1: This was a production of the Information Division, Office of the Prime Minister.
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And Sita Ram, thank you for choosing Radio Jagriti 102.7 FM. I am Jason Glue in your company until 4 PM, giving you music to make you smile, keeping you inspired, of course, entertained on your fantastic Friday afternoon. Happy Friday to each and every one of you. Have a blessed, wonderful weekend ahead. Many thanks going out to the Sunshine Girl, keeping you entertained all the way till 2 p.m. Of course, as wishing her a wonderful weekend and catch her this coming Sunday at noon right here on your number one. The 14th of August, if you're celebrating your birthday, happy, happy birthday. You're celebrating your anniversary. Well, happy anniversary to you, taking this opportunity to say a very happy, happy birthday to our very own, the Salona guy, Dilip Dinesh Maharaj, celebrating his birthday. And this is coming from the entire Jagriti family, of course, all of the listeners locked on right now. Is wishing you, bro, a wonderful, wonderful birthday. So what's coming up in our programming this afternoon at 4 p.m.? Ricky Ramligan will be here from 4 p.m. till the midnight hour on the program, Sundar Sapna. And at 7 p.m., we've got a wonderful Pravachan coming your way with Pandit Prakash Samsundar Tiwari. So let's open with some local voices, wonderful Devi selection to start my time with you right here on your number one.

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And 25 minutes to go to the top of 3 p.m. Let's say, Sitaram, good afternoon going out to Auntie Doreen from Rangwiz, Auntie Geeta, Uncle David of Canada, Auntie Sherry Ram Logan, Uncle Ramesh out there in Florida, Auntie Joan and Uncle Ambi, who would like to send out greetings to the Salona guy, Dilip Dinesh Maharaj, on his special day, wishing him a happy, happy birthday. Also, Sitaram, good afternoon going out to Auntie Elsie and family, Auntie Sharda Bhagwat Singh, who sends out greetings to her loving husband, Balaram, and the rest of the family locked on. Sitaram to Angela Sitaran and family, and Auntie Jane of Endeavour, wishing you all a fantastic Friday afternoon. Your fun fact this afternoon has to do with pasta. It's a food fun fact, a delicious fun fact. So you're going to have a really good one to end off. And I swear it's not a health tip. I have to make sure to tell you guys it's not a health tip, but it's a fun fact, food fun fact for your Friday afternoon about pasta. But in the meantime, keep those dancing shoes on while I take you to the 90s.

0: Hey, my friends, Ricky Ramlagan here, inviting you to join me on the musical journey to the Midnight Hour every Tuesday to Friday from 4 to midnight. 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
2: 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Join Sunny Deol, Priti Zinta, Karan Deol, Shabana Azmi, Mithun Chakrabarti, and Vicky Kaushal in the unforgettable Batwara 1947 and witness an incomparable emotional narrative laced with stunning visuals and powerful performances that's guaranteed to resonate in the hearts of all those who cherish movies of excellence. Thrill to the magic of A.R. Rahman's scintillating music. Feel the heart-touching emotions as a mother's love, longing and unwavering faith take center stage in the Batwara 1947 song Kaha Chale Gaye Ho Ram and experience true love, hope and the tenderness of the sweet innocence in the romantic chartbuster Tabassum. Be part of the simultaneous worldwide release of Batwara 1947, now showing and continuing exclusively at Caribbean Cinemas, South Park 10 in San Fernando, Twin City 8 in Twin City, Cine Central at Price Plaza in Chaguanas, and at Cinema City, Cineplex 3 in Daybay.

11 minutes to go to the top of at 3 p.m. Let's see, Sitaraman, happy Friday to Auntie Tish and family out there in Florida. Have a wonderful, wonderful afternoon. Of course, a wonderful weekend. To our fun fact about pasta. Now, we have a pasta in so many ways, with a marinara sauce, a nice Alfredo sauce, even pesto sauce, or long time just butter and ketchup. But yes, leftover pasta, we're going to talk about leftover pasta, has extra health benefits. That's right, you heard me. Leftover pasta has extra health benefits. Let me tell you why. That's because it contains more resistant starch than fresh pasta. Thanks to the effect of cooking and cooling on the pasta starch's structure, resistant starch has been linked to improved blood sugar control and even better gut health. So yes, the leftover pasta in the fridge has more benefits than you think. Because of the resistant starch compared to fresh pasta, it helps and has been linked, as studies have proven in both US and as well as United Kingdom, that it improves your blood sugar control and also even better gut health. So yes, don't just look at the leftover pasta in the fridge and think it's just stale. It actually has a lot of benefits. And that's your Friday fun fact. A delicious fun fact on your Friday afternoon. Let's leave you with some ladies, some local ladies, to finish off. My Face, I will be with you right here on your number one.

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2: The Granville Hanuman Mandir cordially invites you and your family to their Rudra Path and Shivling Puja on Tuesday, 25th August 2026, starting at 5 p.m. Officiating will be Pandit Navin Omadat Maharaj, assisted by other pundits of the Sanatan Dharma Mahasabha. The Lower Magbeen Shiv Dwadas Jyotirling Mandir, STMS Branch 153 of the Southern Main Road Magbeen Kuva, invites all to Tulsidas Jayanti celebrations on Wednesday, 19th August, starting at 6:30 p.m.
1: Narendra Ojar Maharaj and Devi Kisun cordially invite you and your family to join in 9 nights of Devi Yagna to be held at their residence, Calcutta Road No. 1 in Freeport, commencing on Friday, 21st August and terminating on Saturday, 29th August. Kumari Puja will be held on Friday, 28th August. Devotional hours will be from 5:30 to 9 p.m. Officiating will be Pandit Satnarayan Maharaj to be assisted by Pandit Navindra Maharaj. The executive and devotees of the Port of Spain Hindu Mandir invite one and all to their Sunday morning service to be held on Sunday, 23rd August 2026 from 8 a.m. Pandit Paitaram Sunarayan Maharaj, better known as Pandit Chilo and family, cordially invite you and yours to attend a 7-day Bhagavat Yagna to be held at the Sumat Sabha Mandir, Branch No. 6, Temple Street, Chankatrace, El Socorro. Devotional hours will be as follows: Sunday, 16th August, 6 to 9 p.m., Monday, 17th August to Saturday, 22nd, first session, 10 a.m. to noon, and second session, 6 to 9 p.m., Palana Puja, Wednesday, 19th August, Govardhan Puja, Thursday, 20th August, and concluding session, Sunday, 23rd August, from 10 a.m. to noon. Officiating will be Pandit Abhedanand Prasad Sharma to be assisted by Pandit Totaram Maharaj. The Ganesh Mandir, SDMS Branch 102, of Corner Jonathan Trace and Fernando Lane, Esmeralda Canupia, invites all to a month of devotion, discipline, and divine blessings on the following Shravan Mondays, 17th and 24th August, from 6 to 8 p.m. nightly. The Munaroad Shiv Mandir of Lightpole 100, Munaroad Canupia, cordially extends an invitation to join in the sacred observances of Shravan Somvar, Rudra Abhishek and Rudripath devotions on the following Mondays, 17th August and 24th August 2026. Devotions begin at 5:30 a.m. Devotees are invited to make offerings of bay leaves, milk and prasad. Officiating will be Pandit Navin Omadath Maharaj and Pandit Rohit Maharaj. Shri Mukesh and Srimati Susan Ramcharan of 614 Parakeet Court, Kissimmee, Florida, cordially invite all to join in Bhagavat Mahapuran Yagna, Bhagavat Saptaha, at the Munaroad Shiv Mandir, SDMS Branch 111 of Lightpole 100, Munaroad, Canupia, commencing on Sunday, 16th August and terminating on Sunday, 23rd August 2026. Shri Krishna Janam Puja will take place on Wednesday, 19th August and Govardhan Puja on Thursday, 20th August. Hours of devotion daily will be as follows: 9 to 11 a.m., 2 to 4 p.m., and 7 to 9 p.m. Officiating will be Pandit Navin Omadath Maharaj of Lendore Village, Shaguanas, and puja will be conducted by Pandit Rohit Maharaj. All Brahmins, sadhus, and kirtan groups are welcome.
2: The Amarjod Krishna Mandir, SDMS Branch 56, invites all to Sravan Somvar Vrat on the following Mondays, August 17th and August 24th. Devotion begins at 6 p.m. Officiating will be Pandit Sridhar Bairagi. The Sant Nagar Hindu Temple invites all to their 9-night Ramayana Yajna commencing on Friday, 14th August to Saturday, 22nd August 2026. Puja begins 5:30 p.m. nightly. The Aruka Ramdev Hindu Dharmashala of Victoria Street, Aruka, invites you to their Gyan Yajna commencing on Sunday, August 23rd to Sunday, August 30th, 2026. Hours of devotion, 7 to 9 p.m. Officiating will be Pandit Vinesh Maharaj. The Divya Jivan Hindu Temple, SMS Branch 215, invites all to the 7-night Bhagwat Puran at the Mandir Ground of No. 10 Park Place, La Costina Gardens, Pinal, commencing on Sunday 30th August, terminating on Sunday 6th September 2026. Hours of devotion are 9 a.m. to 11 a.m., 1 p.m. to 3 p.m., and 7 p.m. to 9 p.m. Officiating will be Pandit Rajendra Maharaj.
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7: The month of Shravan is dedicated to Lord Shivji. Each day during this month is considered auspicious for worshipping Shambhu, and prayers and Vedic rituals are performed in temples to please him. During this month, the cosmos is supercharged with Shiv Tattva or Shiv elements that purify the mind, the senses, the body and the self. According to religious belief, the churning of the ocean took place in the month of Sawan, in which Lord Shiva accepted the poison or Halahal. As such, he got the name Neelakant, thereby saving the world from the ill effects and negative impacts of this poison. Mondays or Somvars, which are typically dedicated for worship of Lord Shiva, are more meritorious and special and significant in the month of Shravan. According to Shiv Puran, Ma Parvati carried out hard penance and fasting for the entire month of Shravan to obtain Lord Shiv as her consort. Exceedingly pleased by her dedication and devotion, Shivji obliged and fulfilled her wish. Shravan is considered to be a holy month for fasting and introspection. Hindus believe that by fasting during this month, they can cleanse their bodies and minds and become closer to God. During the auspicious Shravan month, devotees can please Bhagwan Shiv by performance of the following: participating in the hosting and chanting of Rudripath, observing fast on Monday or the entire month of Shravan, offering bay leaves to the Shivlinga, chanting of Mahamrityunjay Mantra or Om Namah Shivaya Panchakshar Mantra, offering abhishek, milk, honey, curd, ghee, honey, sugarcane juice and fruits to the Shivling, visiting Bhagwan Shivji's Mandir and participating or witnessing the special abhishek, engaging in meditation, introspection and the reading of

0: just texts dedicated to Lord Shankar.
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2: This is the period of Shravan, dedicated to Lord Shiva. 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
6: And 11 minutes past at 3 p.m. Welcome to my final level with you on your Friday afternoon. Let's jump right into our traffic update. And yes, it's a pretty okay Kamangara Port of Spain right now. On Rison Road to the Beetham Highway, and have a speed around 58 and 62. San Juan, it's around 55 to Aranjuez. On the Leyung, it's around 48 and 50 kilometers per hour. There's some traffic as you head towards the Quaze in San Juan on the Eastern Main Road, and have a speed around 30. Champlain to San Joseph, it's an average speed around 28 and 31. It's around 35 in Tunapuna to Chacarigua. Heavy traffic from the Churchill Roosevelt Highway, from that's Valsain, to be exact, Nestle Valsain, to Trin City Industrial Estate, because there's an accident right after the Mokoya traffic light. So that's keeping back a lot of traffic, and average speed around 22 kilometers per hour. Southbound seems to be pretty okay from Grand Bazaars to Chaguanas. You get some traffic from Brentwood to Freeport. An average speed around 30, and then right after Freeport, smooth sailing, an average speed around 75 kilometers per hour, all the way to San Fernando. So let's open with this wonderful Davy selection. Coming up at 3:30 p.m. you've got your Kids Spotlight Reacher, and at 4 p.m. Sundar Sapna with Ricky Ramligan.

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1: Well, exactly. It's already 8 p.m. It's time for your Kids Spotlight for your Friday afternoon. The song is entitled Dil Dupa, originally by Sonu Nigam. This rendition is done by the young voice of Rehan Mohan. So let's enjoy a feature right here, number one, Radio Jagriti 102.7 FM.

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3: 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Disaster management is everyone's business, and so the ODPM would like to remind everyone of some simple preparedness tips.
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0: Hey, my friends, Ricky Ramlagan here, inviting you to join me on the musical journey to the Midnight Hour every Tuesday to Friday from 4 to midnight. 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
2: 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Thrill to the magic of A.R. Rahman's scintillating music. Feel the heart-touching emotions as a mother's love, longing, and unwavering faith take center stage in the Batwara 1947 song Kaha Chale Gaye Ho Ram, and experience true love, hope, and the tenderness of the sweet innocence in the romantic chartbuster Tabassum. 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
1: 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And stick around at 7 p.m. for a wonderful Pravachan with Pandit Prakash Samsundar Tiwari, 7 p.m. on both radio and at TV Jagriti. And of course, this is where I say my goodbyes until tomorrow morning. Wishing each and every one of you a wonderful, safe and blessed afternoon. That extends to the weekend. My name is Jason Clue, asking you to be a God-loving person and not a God-fearing one. Love and sincerity, that's always the key. 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

0: This is the Directory Afternoon News Capsule for today, Friday, August 14th. CNC Drama and welcome. I am Jason Kalu. Chief Secretary Farley Augustine said the Tobago House of Assembly has no objection to the establishment of police posts as a traditional measure in communities where crime is a major issue. Speaking to the media, Mr. Augustine welcomed plans to introduce police posts in communities around the country as one of the latest crime-fighting measures introduced by the government.
1: Remember we had all those issues where it's Christmas and people being torched in fire and attempted murders and so on in Golden Lane? We set up a police post in the community as a way of providing a response. We also started preparing a spot close to Gibson Jetty for that same thing, to treat what we see happening in the Marine Park and to ensure we have Coast Guard and police. But there are no objections in that regard, certainly not from my office or from the THN. It's something that we will be discussing with national security as we fine-tune where we want them, because we need to be strategic about their placement.
0: To international news, concern grows over conditions on board the USS Lincoln after 250 days at sea. ABC News has more.
2: Growing concerns over conditions aboard the USS Abraham Lincoln after a staggering 250 days at sea, including more than 200 consecutive days without a single port call. The majority of those days, combat operations in the Middle East. Some sailors' families reportedly told the Military Times that at least two sailors tried to jump overboard. A U.S. official telling ABC News a sailor on the Lincoln did go overboard earlier this month and was quickly recovered. The incident is under investigation. Democratic lawmakers demanding answers from the Pentagon following alarming reports of poor conditions on the carrier, including extreme exhaustion, plummeting morale, and mounting mental health strains. Massachusetts Congressman Seth Moulton calling for an investigation.
3: We're trying to get as many details as we can, but the bottom line is this should never happen.
2: Secretary Pete Hegseth pushing back on reports sailors are struggling.
4: Completely misrepresented. 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
0: Well, this was the Afternoon News Capsule on Radio 1 TV Tricity. Stay with us for more newscasts this evening as we continue to keep you informed on the happenings in Trinidad and Tobago. I am Jason Kalu Sitaram.

Radio Jagati, 1.7 FM. That one bringing us the 11 minutes after the 4 o'clock hour here in Trinidad and Tobago. At this time, my friends, we remember the late Mr. Krishna Bharat, also known as Oil Man,

yesterday making 8 years since he left this earthly plane. Dearly remembered and missed, my wife Sita, children Sunita and Adesh, the grandchildren Anol, Anita, Pinky, Seema, Charlene and Danny Boy, and all his dear friends and family. The family come together as always to pray that may his soul continue to find rest and eternal peace in the arms of Bhagwan Sri Krishna. Remembering the late Mr. Krishna Bharat, fondly remembered as Oil Man, today on his 8th death anniversary.

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1: August has arrived, but turtle season isn't over as yet. 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While the season is drawing to a close, August remains one of the most important months for conservation. 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
6: 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Ricky Ramlagan in your company on this Friday afternoon, the 14th of August. I do hope that your Friday has been a good one to you, a blessed one, a safe one, right? Anyone celebrating a birthday today? Happy, happy birthday. If you're celebrating your anniversary, congratulations. McVans, choices, blessings. 6631027, the number you can get me in studio. WhatsApp messages to 312-3901. And of course, at that number, 312-3901, not for text messages, not for calls, only WhatsApp messages, yeah? If you're sending a text message and you're realizing no one replying to you, it's because it's not for text messages, it's just for WhatsApp messages. If you're calling and you're realizing no one answering that number, it's because it's only for WhatsApp messages, yeah? Hey, you wanna call? Talk to someone in studio? Well then, 663-1027. That's the number that you gotta call. Let's see tram to all our listeners, home here in Trinidad and Tobago, regionally, internationally. We'll go to our telephone line, we'll go to our message board after this one. It's a Friday afternoon, yeah?

And telephone line open. You can call in with your greetings, your dedications, your love as we head to our message board. Saying Sitram to Sharon and Tolly, a house there in Pinal, to Neil, Nathan, Ariel, Risha, Suan, and Terry. We've got Sherry and Ramlogan in our company, Sangeeta, Ryan, the entire home circle. Bhagwan's choices, blessings, you guys, and a happy, happy Friday. Hey, you know what I forgot? I forgot to tell you how programming goes from now until midnight while I'm in your company. So I'll take you musically to the 6 o'clock hour. Then we'll synchronize with TV Jagati for a Sandhya and major news. That'll take us to 7 o'clock. Tonight, we bring you a rebroadcast of In Studio Qatar with Panajay, Panit Prakash, Samsundar Tiwari. And then, well, I've got your Sundar Sapna for you on a Friday night right here on your number one until midnight. Let's say Sitram to Andy and Anna. Happy, happy Friday to you. This is Talakinda, the Lakindas and Sam Lals and Montrose, Shagwanas, Ranuka, Sean, Baby Nathan, Ravi, the entire Brooklyn crew, the Long Island crew as well. Saying Sitram to Auntie Andy, Uncle Loach, Auntie Rosie, Annan and Cindy. Let's say Sitram to the Rampasads out there in New York. To Anand, Annie and Abby, Bhagwan's choicest blessings. The Sukna Nuns out there in Endeavor, Shagwanas, Ria and Suresh. The Varshanta Indar, the Ragus and Mahadevs out there in La Quesa, the Mohammeds of Prisal. Saying Sitram to Auntie Dea and the Sipasads, a family drive endeavor. Let's say Sitram to the Basdevs out in Paje. Auntie Savi, Uncle Muni, Sunita, Narendra, Anita, Videsh, Shivesh, Arv and Aaron. Happy, happy Friday to you guys.

Rita Jogarty, 102.7 FM. Saying si tram to Eddie also today in Malik Barataria, Auntie Doreen of Arangwes, Auntie Margaret in Barataria as well. Auntie Chan also in Marad Street, Auntie Radha and the Pyramid family. Five Rivers Aruka to Meshamati. Happy, happy Friday to you and yours. We say si tram to Uncle Jailal, Auntie Mohani, the Sagrams also in Hydraulic Trace, Gita and Selena, the Rupchans of Gart Road. Let us say si tram to Miss and Mrs. Dulichan Gopal also in Williamsville. Saying si tram to the Ramsahais out in Monroe Road, Doreen Sparrow, Amanda, Amelia, Anjali. The Chedis out in Ajax, Toronto. Dr. Baliram Chedi, Tamil, RT, Dr. Avish. Uncle Gangadhar Singh in Brampton and Mr. Rajendra Gobin and family in Mississauga. Let's say si tram to Munish, Mom, Marsha, Susie. All those at Rajiv Jewelers, Valpark Shopping Plaza. Savi and the entire Prem Singh family, Prem Singh's in Chaguanas and Kurep. Kavita, Sangeeta, Devi, Moms, Vaughan, Hema, the entire crew, this one for you guys. I'm

15 minutes again to go before 5. Let's head to our message board and say salam to Uma Prasad out there in San Fernando in our company, just enjoying the music. A happy, happy Friday afternoon to Auntie Bela, Auntie Dano, Auntie Taj Ramkisun out there in the UK. To Auntie Kamla, Uncle Dip, the Rams of Arena Road in Freeport, and of course, the 4 A's. Saying Sitra once again, Tanti Dolly, Uncle Coke, Sanrina in Tere, Auntie Radhika, Uncle Rup, Little Kuru Road, Komoto. Let's say Sitra to Uncle Dan, Auntie Savi in Makoya, the Solan Indra of Paje, Auntie Gita, Auntie Gangade of Paje as well. Once again, the Basdeos, Auntie Savi, Uncle Muni, Sunita, Narendra, Anita, Videsh, Shivesh, Arif, and Aaron. And the J, Panit Varun, Hari Prasad, Hema J, Avantika, Arat, and Auntie Sita, and your entire home circle. The Palladis, Satya and Lynette, Bhagwan's Choices Blessings.

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Let me play this one for Auntie Lily, Ram Charan, Bhagwan's choices, blessings here. Happy Friday.

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4: 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Bhagwan's choices, blessings to you and the entire home circle. And of course, reminding those of you sending your WhatsApp messages, got to send a name with your message, yeah?

And let me play the next one for Ravi and Rishma in her company. Bhagwan's choices, choices, blessings to you. I know Auntie Girlie not with you guys. I'm sure she's at home, locked on and logged in. Ravi, Rishma, save Jenny to Mandir. Bhagwan's choices, choices, blessings. This one takes us to 5.

0: This is the Drag Day Afternoon News Capsule for today, Friday, August 14th. Saying Sitaraman, welcome. I am Jason Kalu. Chief Secretary Farley Augustine said the Tobago House of Assembly has no objection to the establishment of police posts as a traditional measure in communities where crime is a major issue. Speaking to the media, Mr. Augustine welcomed plans to introduce police posts in communities around the country as one of the latest crime-fighting measures introduced by the government.
1: Remember we had all those issues where it's Christmas and people being torched in fire and attempted murders and so on in Golden Lane? We set up a police post in the community as a way of providing a response. We also started preparing a spot close to Gibson Jetty for that same thing, to treat what we see happening in the Marine Park and to ensure we have Coast Guard and police. But there are no objections in that regard, certainly not from my office or from the THN. It's something that we will be discussing with national security as we fine-tune where we want them, because we need to be strategic about their placement.
0: To international news, concern grows over conditions on board the USS Lincoln after 250 days at sea. ABC News has more.
2: Growing concerns over conditions aboard the USS Abraham Lincoln after a staggering 250 days at sea, including more than 200 consecutive days without a single port call. The majority of those days, combat operations in the Middle East. Some sailors' families reportedly told the Military Times that at least two sailors tried to jump overboard. A U.S. official telling ABC News a sailor on the Lincoln did go overboard earlier this month and was quickly recovered. The incident is under investigation. Democratic lawmakers demanding answers from the Pentagon following alarming reports of poor conditions on the carrier, including extreme exhaustion, plummeting morale, and mounting mental health strains. Massachusetts Congressman Seth Moulton calling for an investigation.
3: We're trying to get as many details as we can, but the bottom line is this should never happen.
2: Secretary Pete Hegseth pushing back on reports sailors are struggling.
4: Completely misrepresented. 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
0: Well, this was the Afternoon News Capsule on Radio 1 TV Drag. Stay with us for more newscasts this evening as we continue to keep you informed on the happenings in Trinidad and Tobago. I am Jason Kalu Sitaram.

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0: And so we've entered the 5 o'clock hour. We've got 6 minutes after 5 as the musical journey continues to last 6 o'clock. Ricky Ramlagan in your company. At 6, we'll synchronize with TV Jagati for a Sandhya Major News, which will take us to 7 o'clock. And then tonight, we bring you a rebroadcast of In Studio Qatar with Panajay, Panit Prakash, Samsundar Tiwari. 9 to midnight, we'll continue with The Musical Genie, your Sundar Sapna, on a Friday night. Saying sitram once again to all our listeners, home here in Trinidad and Tobago, regionally, internationally. Sharon and Tolly also in Pinal, totally enjoying the music. And Tisita Lakin also in Montrose, Chaguanas.

Okay, let me say sit down to the sings, the Richmond Roof, the Surge Knots, and the Umati and Ravi. The sings in Kunapia, Uncle Kishore and the Parvati, Anand and Nu and Shashti, Patsy and the Ramrups in Kunapia as well, the Anand Puja and Vasu. 663-1027. The number you can get me in studio WhatsApp messages to 312-3901.

来自 CDRAM 的妈妈 Doll， also in Suri Village Lopino Auntie Chan， also in Mirage Street， enjoy the sun。 来自 CDRAM的 Kavita Keshava Vaishnavi Nani， Happy Friday to y'all。

0: And well, we've got 29 minutes after 5 as we continue broadcasting to you live from the corner of Paja Main Road Extension, Chachara Asphalt Highway in Tunapuna. Let me say Sitaram to Miss Sumati, Miss Sumati Ramesa. Bhagwan's choices, choices, blessings to you and the entire home circle. Happy, happy Friday. Here's something by Miss Sumati and Mala.
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Once again we say sitra auntie sita lakinda the lakindas and sam lals and montrose shagwanas the chedis all the in hx toronto mahanji dr baliram chedi merl rt dr vish Shalima and the Sohan family, Bhagwan's choices blessings, you guys. Sharon and Tully, all's there in Pinal, Omar Prasad of San Fernando. Sherian and the Ramlogans, out in Arima, Sitra Auntie as well. Let's say Sitra and Kushmawati and Renessa, the Hari Prasads in Orlando. Sunita Prasad and Mom and Isa, out in Hollywood, Florida. Once again, the Basdeos, Andy Savi, Uncle Muni, Sunita, Narendra, Anita, Videsh, Shivesh, Arif and Aaron, Munesh, Mom, Masha, Susie. All those at Rajiv Jewelers, Val Park, Shopping Plaza, and Savi, and the entire Prem Singh family. Prem Singh's in Shagwana's Ankurep, Kavita, Sangeeta, Devi, Moms, Vaughan, Hema, the entire crew.

Hi, we say it once again to Andy and Anna. Happy, happy Friday afternoon to you guys. Bhagwan's choice of blessing, something by Ustad Sagar Sukraj, yeah?

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And how about something by Uncle Sam, Uncle Samba Drum, to end off this hour as we get ready for our Sunday and major news. And then, of course, a rebroadcast of In Studio Qatar with Benny J and Prakash Samsundar Tiwari. I've got more music for you. 9 to midnight. Your Sundar Sapna on a Friday night. Yeah.

0: Sandhya literally means worship at the junctions of time. It is a prayer and worship is offered to the Lord at the junction or sandhi of night and morning, forenoon and afternoon, and at the junction of evening and night. The time of Sandhya is also identified with changes that occur in nature. At morning time, the breeding of trees and plants changes. During the night, they use up oxygen and expel carbon dioxide. They now reverse the process. At noon, the sun is seen to move across from the eastern side of the earth to the western side. And at evening time, the breeding of trees and plants again changes. They once more begin to use up oxygen and expel carbon dioxide. These changes in the breathing of plants and trees is part of a process known as photosynthesis.
1: Dear devotees, it is now evening time, time for Sandhya, a time of joining of day and night, of joining of Atman with Paramatma, as we prepare to light our diyas in our puja rooms and places of worship. Let's all join in prayer. Hari Om Asato Ma Sadgamaya Tamaso Ma Jyotirgamaya Mrityorma Mritam Gamaya Shubham Karotu Kalyanam Arogyam Sukhasampadam Mam Buddhi Prakashaya Deepa Jyotir Namostute Shubham Karotu Kalyanam Arogyam Sukhasampadam Atma Tattva Prabodhaya Deepa Jyotir Namostute Lakshmi Karotu Kalyanam Arogyam Sukhasampadam Mam Shatru Vinashaya Deepa Jyotir Namostute

The gentle lull that comes when the sun is nearly set and night readies to settle is called sandhya. This is the hour of sending a prayer to God while contemplating on one's good and bad actions and asking for forgiveness and blessings. Originally, Indian scriptures describe this special prayer at dusk as sandhya. In recent years, the act of prayer at daybreak or afternoon has begun to be described as sandhya as well. The Gayatri Mantra, the most potent and powerful of all the Hindu mantras, is recited at all times of sandhya. In this way, devotees can recite the Gayatri in the morning prayer, Savitri at midday, and Saraswati in the evening. Chanting or listening to evening mantras is believed to lead to peace, well-being, and fulfillment of all wishes. Sandhya Devyai Namaha.

lamplight that brings auspiciousness, prosperity, good health, abundance of wealth, and the destruction of the intellect's enemy. I salute the Lord, the sustainer of the creation, in the form of this light. I salute this light, the Lord. May He destroy afflictions resulting from my omissions and commissions. This prayer is chanted before light.

trunk and massive body, the one whose splendor is equal to millions of suns, please bless me so that I do not face any obstacles in my endeavors.

The son of Gauri, the Lord, one who lives in the heart of the devotees, blessing them always with good health and prosperity. Among the 12 names of Lord Ganesha, the first as the Lord with the curved trunk, the Vakratunda. Second, as the one with only one tusk, the Ekadanta. Third, as the one with black or reddish brown eyes, the Krishna Pingaksha. Fourth, as the one with giant structure, the Gajavaktra. Fifth, as the one with a big stomach, the Lambodara. Sixth, as the one with a huge body, the Vikatameva. Seventh, the remover of obstacles, the Vighna Rajendra. Eighth, as the one with smoke gray color, the Dhumravarna. Ninth, as the one with moon on the front of his head, the Bhalachandra. Tenth, as the foremost leader, Vinayaka. 11th, as the leader of the Ganas, the Ganapati. 12th, as the one with elephant face, the Gajanana. Any person who remembers these 12 names of Ganesha 3 times in a day will have all their obstacles and fear removed and will attain success. This group of verses is said to be Sage Narada's offering to Lord Ganesha. Anyone seeking knowledge will receive knowledge. One who seeks wealth will receive wealth. One who seeks progeny will be blessed with offsprings. One who seeks moksha shall attain salvation. If you recite Ganapati Stotram, you will reap the fruits for all the seasons, and within the year you will achieve without doubt what you desire. With the blessing of Lord Ganesha, one who gives in writing this shloka to 8 Brahmins will be blessed with knowledge and power of learning for it.

My obeisance to Lord Ganesha. May Lord Ganesha bless me. May Goddess Saraswati bless me. May Goddess Maheshwari bless me. May Lord Sadashiva bless me.

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0: 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This is your major news on radio and a TV Jagriti. Presenting this evening, I am Clarice Mago. In the headlines, PSA protests against stalled wage negotiations. THA in full support of police posts. Minister blames corruption for flooding. And in world news, hundreds evacuated in southwestern France. Thank you for joining us. Top story this evening. The Public Services Association has instructed water and sewage authority workers to avoid working until management advances the union's counter-proposals for approval, accusing the authority's director of human resources of failing to move negotiations forward since January. The PSA has been in long-standing negotiations with the chief personnel officer over arrears owed to public servants for the 2014 to 2016 and 2017 to 2019 periods. Speaking to the media, PSA President Felicia Thomas said that the Director of Human Resources was responsible for moving the negotiations from the bargaining table to the board before the proposals could be sent to the ministry, but had not prepared a note for the Human Resources Advisory Committee. Ms. Thomas said the union had therefore set a mandate that workers would not continue working as usual until the counter-proposals were submitted and approved. In other news, the new terminal at the A&R Robinson International Airport in Tobago is expected to open before October. This is according to Tobago House of Assembly Chief Secretary Fali Augustine, who assured the public that the new facility will be ready to accommodate the influx of visitors expected for the island's annual carnival celebrations.
1: It's very possible it can be before September, yes. That's very possible. In fact, I say it will happen within the space of a month from today.
0: However, while Mr. Augustine expects the terminal to soon be operational, he said the final decision will be made by the cabinet.
1: We have completed the first phase of works on the inside of the terminal, and we are starting the second phase. The second phase set of works, that those works can actually happen while the terminal is operational. So I believe we have everything we need now to go operational.
0: The chief secretary said the next phase involves customs and immigration finalizing the required arrangements for operations.
1: So I know customs must place in the gazettes that this terminal is going to be used. That will allow for things like duty-free access and the operations that customs have by law. And of course, some other teething issues.
0: He said when these issues are sorted, the new terminal will be ready for its official opening.
1: There will be a simulation exercise and a commissioning, because we did not have a commissioning. What we had previously was an unveiling at the point of practical completion. So we'll have a commissioning, and perhaps within a week thereafter, we'll be ready for full operations.
0: In more news, Chief Secretary Fali Augustine says the Tobago House of Assembly has zero objections to police posts across TNT. Speaking to the media, Mr. Augustine said mobile security posts are not new to the island, adding they helped tremendously to curb rising crime in Tobago 2 years ago. Mr. Augustine said he has observed a positive response to the posts nationally and believes Tobagonians will welcome them. The Chief Secretary reminded Tobagonians how important joint patrols have been to crime fighting in the not too distant past. He said the THA will liaise with the Ministry of Homeland Security to discuss the most suitable location for the police post. While local government and rural development minister Khadija Amin is calling on Tunapuna Piako Regional Corporation Chairman Josiah Austin to put his challenge against the police post at the Etihad Savannah to rest. Ms. Amin accused Chairman Austin of struggling to accept the change in government and suggested that he has exhausted his objections to the facility. She said the installation is aimed at making communities safer, particularly in areas where residents have raised concerns about crime. She said persons in the area have mostly welcomed the increased security presence. Also making the evening news, Rural Development and Local Government Minister Khadija Amin has blamed corrupt practices by some public servants, along with indiscriminate dumping and unregulated development, for contributing to flooding in areas within the Kuva Tabakit Talparu Regional Corporation. Ms. Amin accused some public officers tasked with enforcing the law of taking bribes and allowing developments that do not meet legal requirements to proceed. According to Ms. Amin, this has compounded problems caused by blocked drains, waterways and indiscriminate dumping, leading to the flooding that affected the communities on Wednesday. While the government intends to clamp down on such practices, she stated that it will not be an easy task. She said some matters are already under investigation and the police and fraud squad will be called in where there's evidence of wrongdoing.
2: Now in today's crime segment, a 79-year-old man was beaten by two masked men who broke into his home while he was feeding his bedridden wife on Tuesday evening. Police said at around 6 p.m. on August 11th, the victim was in the living room of his home with his 79-year-old wife when he heard footsteps coming from the back door. As he turned around, one of the men struck him in the back of his head, causing him to fall to the ground. The victim told police that while he was on the floor, the man struck him twice more, one blow to his right ear and another to his right arm. He said he then looked up and saw two men dressed entirely in black with their faces covered by masks. The men reportedly demanded to know where the jewelry was. The victim informed them that he was not in possession of any jewelry. The suspects then left through the same point of entry and escaped. Police described both suspects as slim-built men, approximately 6 feet tall, wearing dark clothing and black masks. In other crime news, police are continuing investigations into the murder of 30-year-old mother of one Chanel Lewis of Bridge Road, Brooklyn Settlement, Sangre Grande. Police said Lewis was ambushed and shot in the head and abdomen by a lone gunman while she was walking to work at around 8 a.m. on Thursday. Villagers also reported seeing a white Nissan March vehicle speeding off along Brooklyn Road after the attack. Officers responded to a report of the incident at around 8:30 a.m. On arrival, they found the woman lying on the ground, bleeding profusely from gunshot injuries. Paramedics from Sangre Grande, attached to the EHS, arrived on the scene and told police officers she was still alive. She was placed in the ambulance and taken to the Sangre Grande Hospital, but succumbed to her injuries soon after. Police have no motive for the killing. In another crime story, police are investigating a vehicle break-in at the Movie Town basement car park where $15,000 in cash and personal documents were reportedly stolen. The incident occurred on Wednesday, August 12, 2026, after a 26-year-old farmer parked and secured his black Toyota Yaris Cross in the basement parking area near Popeyes at around 4 p.m. before leaving. When he returned at around 7:30 p.m., he discovered that the rear driver's side window had been shattered. Further checks revealed that a gray and black Adidas bag containing $15,000 in cash and personal documents was missing from the vehicle. A report was made to the police and investigations are continuing. In more news, a 26-year-old construction worker was injured in an early morning shooting in Laventille on Wednesday, August 12, 2026. The victim, Vidal Andrews of Chinapumova, told police that shortly after midnight at about 12.05 a.m., he was in his yard when he saw three men approaching him. According to Andrews, two of the men pointed firearms in his direction before several loud explosions were heard. He subsequently felt a burning sensation in his left wrist. Fearing for his safety, Andrews ran onto Joseph Hill, Laventille, where he sought assistance from a neighbor. Police were alerted and he was taken to the Port of Spain General Hospital, where he was treated for his injury and later discharged. In other news, police are investigating a burglary at a business establishment in Coral Cove, Chaguaramas, where cash, alcohol and cigarettes were stolen. Police said at around 7:10 a.m. on Wednesday, August 12, 2026, a lotto booth operator arrived at Natural Experience and discovered that the front door was unlocked and its lock had been damaged. Upon checking inside, she found the establishment ransacked. Further checks revealed that 500

0: $140 in cash from the register float, a quantity of alcohol, and several boxes of cigarettes were missing. CCTV footage revealed two men wearing hoodies and masks inside the establishment at around 3:12 a.m., allegedly ransacking the premises and removing several items. Investigations are ongoing. In more crime news, police are investigating a suspected online fraud in Carenage, where a man was reportedly tricked into handing over several items after receiving a fake bank transfer screenshot. The 65-year-old victim told police that on August 6, 2026, he was confronted by a man he did not know who claimed he was interested in purchasing items advertised for sale online. The man reportedly indicated that he would pay by bank transfer. He later sent the victim a screenshot purporting to show a First Citizens bank transfer of $24,200 and said a courier would collect the items. At around 7:45 p.m. that day, the victim met a man of mixed descent at the corner of School Street and Western Main Road in Carenage. The victim handed over two pressure washers with attachments, a generator, two gas canisters, and a four-foot plastic bin. However, on August 12th, the victim visited First Citizens Bank to verify the payment and was informed that no such deposit had been made to his account. Investigations are ongoing. In other news, seven police officers have now been arrested in connection with the disappearance of three firearms and a quantity of ammunition from the Central Police Station at St. Vincent, Port of Spain. Senior police officials confirmed this, saying the officers, who are of varying ranks, would have been on shift the night when the arms and ammunition went missing. According to senior police, the officers were being questioned up to late yesterday, but no charges had yet been laid. The missing items include three Glock pistols, three magazines, and 45 rounds of 9mm ammunition. The items were lodged at the Central Police Station for safekeeping by municipal police officers attached to the Port of Spain Division at around 2:47 p.m. on August 10th. However, a firearms check at around 3:40 a.m. the next day revealed the arms and ammunition were missing. An investigation was immediately launched.
1: That's all for local news this evening. Up next, we have Eye on Business, international news, and the weather. Stay with us.

0: Sitaram, and welcome to Jagoti's On Business segment, sharing the details. I am Jason Kalu. The Ministry of Trade, Investment and Tourism has set a national investment target of US $9 billion by 2030. The plan was unveiled during the private sector organization of Trinidad and Tobago's San Juan consultation on Wednesday, August 12th. Assistant Director of the Ministry of Trade, Investment and Tourism, Mr. Kuya Balram Singh, unveiled plans to boost non-energy exports by US $2 billion by 2027 and US $5 billion by 2030.
1: Critical to our economy, and the energy sector has traditionally led our export and forex generation. 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Together, these agreements provide access to markets with more than 1 billion consumers. Markets such as Panama and Chile, amongst others, offer real opportunities for our companies to increase production and achieve economies of scale.
0: To international business news, private equity firm Silverlake is in talks to acquire Workday and one of the largest software buyouts ever. Reuters has more.
2: It's been a wild ride for software companies. Silverlake has been in talks with Workday for a take private deal. Sources have told us the talks have been going on for months, but we are yet to establish how advanced these discussions are. This would be a really significant deal because software deals have been largely on the sidelines this year. The reason why is because earlier this year, Frontier Labs had released some of the AI agents that created fear in the market that software companies may not be that valuable as they used to be in the past. So we saw this broader sell-off of software stocks, and some companies with pretty strong fundamentals like Workday had been part of that mix. The company actually was down 15% since the beginning of the year before Reuters reported on the discussions. So it creates an opportunity for a sponsor like Silverlake to come in and do a deal of that size. Silverlake also has done deals like this before. Earlier this month, Silverlake had completed their $55 billion acquisition of Electronic Arts, which is a really significant deal as well. For that deal, they had partnered with their co-investors. So I assume, and we hear from sources, that that's likely the case. They will partner with a co-investor for a take private Workday. It's really significant because it shows that there's confidence that the terminal value of software stocks, software companies, is still there. And AI is not as significant of a risk for some companies as the market previously thought.
0: Well, this was the Iron Business segment. I am Jason Kalubasitaram.

0: In international news, approximately 520 residents in southwestern France have been evacuated due to a raging wildfire. France 24 has more on this report.
1: In a ride along with firefighters, France 2 journalists captured this footage along a closed road. The destruction is catastrophic and the blaze is still moving. Once again, the forest in the southwestern area of Landes is on fire. 1,100 hectares were burned overnight despite the deployment of 500 firefighters, and residents were evacuated. This man is in shock after being forced to leave his home with just a few minutes' notice. He took what was most precious to him.
2: My ID, my computer, my photos, my childhood mementos, a photo of my parents and my dogs. That's it. My house might burn down.
1: Residents were already worried Thursday evening, with anxious looks, phone calls to loved ones, and then the official order came down. 500 people must evacuate.
3: Combien à la maison là?
4: Nous sommes trois.
3: Trois. Je vous laisse prendre la route. Allez, au revoir.
4: Oui.
5: We're still worried about the houses. We're surrounded by pine forests, and we've already seen burning pine needles land around our house.
1: Some who have evacuated are hiding out at this cafe. This family rented a vacation house in the middle of the forest, which became totally surrounded by clouds of smoke.
5: Since we're from around here, we know the risks. We knew there might be fires, maybe not so close to us, but what can we do?
1: In addition to firefighters on the ground, aircraft battled the blaze from above. On Friday morning, the fire's spread was slowed, but authorities are still cautious. The blaze remains unpredictable.
2: This type of fire feeds on itself and also moves on its own in random directions.
1: To support the Landes firefighters, reinforcements from the VAR and Marseille are on their way. And for the first time, Australia has sent two water bombing helicopters. Just one has twice the water carrying capacity of a Canadair plane.
0: In other international news, civilian casualties in Ukraine as a result of Russian strikes have hit the highest level since May 2022. France 24 tells us more.
6: This footage claims to show the aftermath of a second Russian strike on a train in the Odessa region, following a similar attack on Thursday that proved deadly. Passengers were evacuated, and according to emergency services, one child was injured. Further east, this is the aftermath of a Russian strike that hit a residential block in Ukraine's Kherson, leaving residents shaken.
7: There was this gust of wind and the fire literally within moments. I had food stored there, as well as the plumbing fixtures. There's nothing left. Everything was taken out and thrown away. I also had clothes there and they were all thrown away. It all burned. Everything was burned.
6: The fighting continues to come at a heavy cost for civilians. The United Nations said on Thursday that civilian casualties in the country climbed to the highest monthly level since May 2022, a month after Russia launched its full-scale invasion.
8: The UN Human Rights Monitoring Mission verified that at least 437 civilians were killed and 2,600

0: 10 injured in Ukraine in July, which is a 30% increase compared with the previous month and a 70% increase compared with July 2025.
1: Kyiv has offered Moscow a ceasefire on civilian targets in the Black Sea, according to a source familiar with the matter. In recent weeks, both Ukraine and Russia have insisted the other's attacks on shipments and infrastructure in the waterway could have a significant impact on global food prices this year.

0: Regarding our weather for tonight and tomorrow, tonight's conditions will be generally fair and hazy with a few isolated showers. Tomorrow, August 15th, you can expect a variably cloudy, hazy and breezy day with a few isolated showers and scattered thunderstorms. Temperatures will reach as high as 32 degrees Celsius in Trinidad and 31 degrees Celsius across in Tobago. Your weather report was brought to you courtesy the TNT Met Office. Now for a recap of the headlines. PSA protests against stalled wage negotiations. THA in full support of police posts. Minister blames corruption for flooding. And in world news, hundreds evacuated in southwestern France. That brings us to the end of Jagerty's Major News. Be sure to keep in touch with our news team. 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On behalf of the team, I am Clarice Mango, wishing you a good evening. Sitaram.
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Oberstedt Sajjanov, all in attendance, to our viewers and listeners on this beautiful evening of devotion. In the same momentum, as we have heard a beautiful bhajan glorifying the Lord, Bhagwan Ganapati and Jagadamba Devi Mata, as we keep in the same momentum of the many pandits who have come before us in glorifying the name of the Jagadamba on this beautiful time of Navaratri. As we wave that sacred light, physical, that emotional light, and that spiritual light, we glorify the goddess through the medium of

Upasthiti. Welcome, as I indicated early on, to another evening of devotion, all in praise of the Jagadamba. My dear devotees, at this point in time, to bring us up to speed, I invite each and every one of you, wherever you are, to prepare yourselves mentally, physically, and emotionally as we engross ourselves in the glories of the Lord through the medium of Bandana, where we sit and we think of that Lord in the form of the Bhagavati Durga Devi Mata. Hata Jodh Bidhikaro, my dear devotees, let us all pray.

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Beautifully, it describes the goddess Yasyaha Swarupam Brahma Dayo Na Jananti Tasmar Uchate Ageya. It gives a beautiful definition of that supreme consciousness by the name of the Bhagavati. Mayi, she whose intrinsic nature Brahma and the other devatas does not know, and that is why she is called the unknowable. She who is the goddess whose end cannot be found, she is called infinite. She is whose definition cannot be defined, she is called undefinable. The goddess whose birth cannot be understood, the goddess is called Aja, unborn. She whose presence is everywhere, and therefore she is called Eka, the one. The goddess who alone is the active principle in the form of the universe, and therefore she is called by many. Therefore, my devotees, tonight she is called unknowable, infinite, indefinable, unborn, one, and by most of us,

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Beautifully taken in the fourth book of the Devi Bhagavatam, Vyas Maharaj, the great orator, was explaining to that Rajan who was in distress about another beautiful episode of Mahamaya Bhuvaneshwari Jagadamba Mata. Srunu Rajan Parak Pravakshyami, he says, Data Gatekara Bhara Grantha Aur Vahahe. Data, on one occasion, Mother Earth was very overburdened. She was very in pain by the loads or the weight of the wicked kings of the earth at that particular time. Therefore, she was very, very afraid of what would happen in the age of Kali Yuga. So this was taking place around the time of Dwapar Yuga. And she's studying, Mother Earth is studying what will happen in Kali Yuga if we do not, as the beautiful saying, nip it by its bud. Pushtaha kranena kimte dya karte bhaya mit yata hai. That she assumed the form of a Go Rupa Dharini. She took the form or assumed the form of a Gomata and she traversed to the Devloka in pain, in dejection. Entering into Indraloka, seeing her in this position, Mother Earth was addressed. O Vasundare, please tell me, kim te dya karte te? Please tell me, O Mother, what is the cause of your fear? Who has troubled you and what afflictions are you merged in? Please tell me, O Vasundare. On hearing Indra's words, Mother Earth paid her homage and she explained to him her plight. She says, Jarasande Mahapapi Magadeshu Patiramam Shishupalasya Chaivadya Kashiraja Pratapavan. In the earth, presently,
There are these kings by the name of Shishupal, Jarasandh, and others, Kashiraj, who are wicked, who are uncontrollable, and all they study is power. My dear devotees, explaining to that king of the Devatas, the Devi in the form of Gomata, Mother Earth, she said to him, these kings are all devoid of the least trace of virtue. They are wicked, they are quarrelsome, and they are full of vanity and addiction to vicious deeds. Taking a moment to understand rulership, leadership, it is something that is not about the individual, but it is all about the people that you lead. In our society, we can see via mass media, social media, the different parts of the world, the earth that we live in, there are leaders who do not lead, but they lead for themselves. It is said, O Indra, I can bear the weight of the heaviest of mountains, but I cannot bear any more weight of these tyrants of kings on the earth. Pidithaham Varahenya Vishnuna Parbha Vishnuna. O Vastav, what to tell? The Lord on one particular occasion took the form of the Varaha Kalpa in the form of the boar incarnation. And what happened? Because of the earth being under the influence of that deity by the name of Hiranyaksha, what happened, my dear devotees, who took that earth and sunk it into that precipice of darkness? The Lord Himself, Bhagwan Sri Vishnu, took that earth and bring it upon this what is known as reality

giving the earth advice, Mother Earth, Prithvi Mata. They say, let us go to Brahma. Upon entering to Brahmalok, my dear devotees, he's the one that removed troubles. She said to Brahma, O Brahmadev, my plight is known to everyone, but please tell me, what can I do? The vicious Kali is coming in the age of Kali Yoga. And before Kali comes, and under its influence, the subjects, the people of the world will be horribly vicious. And therefore, I am very much afraid of Kali, the time spirit. And this is why, my dear devotees, Mother Earth is seeing this in the age of Dwapar, and knowing that Kali is coming, the age of Kali is coming, the Kali, the time spirit is coming, and in that time when Kali Yuga, which we are in, that the subjects, the people of that world will be wicked, and minority will be good. Kata tells, Kata Batata Hai. My dear devotees,

Brahma, my dear devotees, giving advice. In life, we have to go through stages. Firstly, for those who are looking on and those who are listening, the Katha really, really tells many, many beautiful thoughts. In life, Mother Earth went to the King of Heavens. She performed protocol. Shivan, she performed protocol. Sometimes as a insubordinate, as a junior staff, you have to go to the ranks. You have to go to the supervisor. You have to go to the manager. You have to go to the divisional, the directors, the chair. There's a protocol. If you, as a junior, you go straight into that managing director or the chair, what happens? What are you doing technically there? You are belittling, or you are making them look like they are not taking your queries. Similarly, in a similar fashion, because management is everything in our lives. Eh? How we manage our homes, how we manage our car, how we manage ourselves, how we manage our work, how we manage our mandirs, how we manage our stations. It is all depend on structure. Devi, in the form of Mother Earth, she went through the various structures. She spoke to Indra, the King of the Heavens. She spoke to Brahmadev. Brahmadev given her advice. He told her, let us speak to Bhagwan Sri Vishnu. Did not give up. She did not give up. After telling her plight, saying her cries, she didn't give up. She did not give up. Jagdish, she did not give up. She keep going until that advice was sorted

Upon getting advice, my dear devotees, upon taking advice, positive criticism, she went to the various lokas looking for help. What happened, my dear devotees? They went to Bhagwan Sri Vishnu, and upon reaching there, remembering the pastimes of Bhagwan Sri Vishnu, what happened?

taking that entourage, my dear devotees, upon leaving Brahmalok, they went to Bhagwan Sri Vishnu in Vaikundam. Upon entering to the locus of Bhagwan Sri Vishnu, Katha tells, that in their mind they remembered when Bhagwan Vishnu performed beautiful leelas and destroyed the wicked kings of that particular time and place. Like this, my dear devotees, Katha tells that fascinated by understanding the glories of the Lord, my dear devotees, Vyas Uvacha,

wonderfully, my dear devotees, Vyasji, upon entering and listening to the plight of Mother Earth, the Lord Bhagwan Vishnu spoke again to them who was in guarded. He says that all these beings fascinated by Maya cannot know the real essence of the highest truth. Tasmat Uchyate. That is why that we cannot define the goddess. That is why she is undefinable. Similarly, Vayam Maya Kritaha Kamam Na Smaranmo Jagat Durutam Paramam Purusham Shantam Sachid Anandam Vyayam. He tells wonderfully, we too, meaning the devatas, are fascinated by that Maya, and hence we also being blinded by that, do not at all remember the highest of all forms, my dear devotees. Tonight, when we understand the Mahamaya, I started off by saying, Katyayani Mahamaye Bhavani Bhuvaneshwari Sansara Sagre Magnaha Ma Mudhare Kripa Maye. Brahma Vishnu Shiva Aradhe Prasira Jagarambike Manobel Shitam Devi Varam Dehi Kripa Maye. That even the devatas worship her. Shiva Aradhe Aradhana perform worship. And that is why, my dear devotees, it is said in our scriptures that in the spiritual parlance of life, Maya means the unreality distinct from the reality represented by God or the Brahman. Bhagwan or the Bhagavati is eternal and the absolute aspect in pure consciousness. And the Bhagavati's creation is a mere formation within that consciousness. It exists so long as there is an experiencer distinct from the experience. Deep stuff. Etymologically speaking, Maya is that which arises from Prakriti, Nitya, or Pradhan, the prime evil, energy.

wonderfully in the word Maya. The Ma means the source, the cause, and Ya means that which proceeds or goes or spreads out in a particular manner. Thus, literally, my dear devotees, the Maya means that which issues forth, expands, or arises from the source. The source, my dear devotees, is Bhagavati Durga Devi Mata, Jagadambe Kali, Jagadambe Ma. And the Maya is which that expands or arises from the sources. And that is why when we say Ma, the universal mother, the Maya is also describing here as the Shakti, the energy of the or the force of this universe. And that is why tonight, my dear devotees, it is said that when we understand the glories of the goddess, when we understand her grace, is only then, and only then, my dear devotees, we become closer